0: That's all said, meaning quack and dumb one again.
1: Amen.
0: Oka army a bit bum.
1: Amen.
0: And no, be at my small woo.
1: Yes.
0: Sir Emra also. And I'm a small quack.
1: Yes.
0: Sir Emra, fear.
1: Amen.
0: So be a swan in Guasia.
1: Yes.
0: Mr. Swan, when yam.
1: Yes.
0: Kabada vakata. So be so one warrior. And I agree.
1: Yes, Lord.
0: I thought it's a main man, but you're a main man, you're a fool's house. And a main man, you're not my pet.
1: And no credit.
0: And you're not credit. Main man, you're not my pet. So, for me, my reading,
1: come.
0: And I could always have some my reading, come. Never did you make it the Emma will bring you now, you say. Will be some more than that.
1: Yes.
0: Hallelujah.
1: Amen.
0: Now, no, I, my brand, Tibiana. Keyboard, mamia. Keyboard, and say, I'm a serious. Me, who nice lady, you didn't see. Physically, lady, you pay too
1: much.
0: Oh, poor dear.
1: Yes.
0: And you rather catch her, say, Obama, ka physical, Raymond, Quadia, and catch us on Quarano. A Kahunamon Quadia, and Kako catching and so on your day, on Warano. Nan so obani papa fie to me be ye juma na be ma biera obefauno. So who should this spiritual authority of it to overcome that to me now? Wouldn't you ban and turn da get no off it? Or ye da make up and nails in at your day or G contract where they nominate at their day. We keep be a little busy.
1: Oh,
0: we see car.
1: Oh, so.
0: Then so we be ma, so we be warren one. I just say one so. When you have 14 days dry.
1: And of course,
0: 21 days dry. 40 days you. I say we break it. We take kind. I'm a 2 minute. We say we two minute. Say, go babo. So be in kwa wodi for fee. I'm go phone a japa there. We now see me man in a happen. Bisha we say die ne we fee.
1: Yes.
0: And to Uba can occur, may man no Mija in Arno, Ubis answer, a total no acquire myself from the answer. Dear part of your own Mija, some kind of minimum.
1: Oh,
0: well, Jaw now, Okono, I feel it any sandwich.
1: Yes.
0: Wouldn't him the away yet? Wouldn't him for so from no one in a temp, one can we bend Tiano? Where do you near
1: debt?
0: Oh, who are fed? Yes, who do winning?
1: So,
0: Ubua, dear. Nansu be man for win yeshi. Why we are on San Juma? Be main cascara de amano. Ye. Messi, a merbian come on, well born. Our dear open
1: tea.
0: Messi, what you could do, I want you to a good fridge more.
1: Pack it.
0: Or packing point in Namanama. O corner, obey ye, dear near my be media. I say, or Henry.
1: Oh.
0: Or hini yire. Proud for us, yeah, I know. Hallelujah.
1: Amen.
0: I say, you are him poor being a way, you know, come on, you and so I doubt, but yes, I did a man because I never could be man, but I wouldn't enter. We'll be fight with somebody. Miss Obi yade e fight to sebre anka de yasra ne woman at kum Goliath yes ma atam for corner so person odwane
1: yes
0: because in sebre ne so be dia de nanso ye mane mfa sebre ne totrotor da
1: yes
0: kasa wura de nyan kopo
1: Tumi biara,
0: or name is Sebredia,
1: or Sebredia,
0: or Tatame,
1: or Tatame,
0: and Namu Shira Domain,
1: and
0: we repair Domain,
1: and
0: we used to
1: do.
0: Tiamuka fire,
1: fire,
0: come your fire,
1: fire,
0: come your fire,
1: fire,
0: fire,
1: fire,
0: fire,
1: fire,
0: fire,
1: fire,
0: fire. No la bakata. Huh? Savo. You know be ko.
1: Yes.
0: You be ta tao. Yeah, when you want. nyumi turu bi ka wante wose woni mi dibrenti wo sori time mo frase sei ta woni mi da chinti ya wo mi na no sori time on pa de pentro je mi sebre eto amenem on pa de penti obeji sebre ne ko to amenem ovi se de onam e kwa won
2: yabi
0: sofo U may be catch us off. The AM is Jano Crans, a dow or by ya, dow or nimmy baby Jano. Runs or nimmy call you, we are so intimate of you. Sad and Quania, who are the Aquarian by. We are almost sorry, I was so intimate of you. One yen if she. Oh, we have a cassack, be madden and your papa.
2: Yes,
0: be maybe so of your starting program. Says I may maybe so more bread. Do the name from my years of my water, Sam.
2: Yes,
0: Baku for this awful. Mean your body be done. Not minute time, minimum be a knock. Well, yeah, my own worry. Rather than me, maybe I'm going to be maybe so crow. Oh, Bana Okofa be man, beside be money and can't just own worry. Yeah, man, I want your own quiet. 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
0: 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Now, my man, I no more bomb by no. Oko labor word, I never mean. It's either we push or we cut.
2: Yes.
0: And I was one push, you ever cut it.
2: Make your choice.
0: It is a woe, one chemo, you be cow,
2: sir.
0: Simple. And Tawadiano, one chemo, one fowl, then a ma, you become one. Oh, hallelujah.
2: Yes.
0: You ever had a, you become one. Dr. Solomon ha na pass why ready we be talk very simple
2: cut in the area
0: e be cut to am for na ba because awo bi ayawo
2: yes
0: na month of September on is that you know but the mood direction say ba no mo check it first September mama check it date that be
2: September
0: will be I have been on will it be Tuesday
2: Yeah.
0: Will it be Tuesday?
2: Yeah. 1st September. Hey, Tuesday.
0: Tuesday.
2: Okay.
0: Record we know too.
2: Tuesday.
0: If we have photo platforms, mommy. September. We nipa biara or what some pa platform no so. Or what some pa udi eti last services so. Tini. Send the parents who get ready with the seed of 100 Ghana. That day, me better na haya. Pepra, pepra, pepra. Now we are going to.
2: Yes.
0: The empire be born September. Na misra.
2: Amen.
0: What dear, mami fancy ya? Nesterday, me siya charge no. 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Oba when you're 30 years, you need me more than 30 now. Tena, who needs to be out? You are just buying yourself. We should forget to say you buy.
2: Yes,
0: buy. Or pay but baby, our parents are our brand.
2: Yes.
0: When we say me dress, say any makeup, any front, any other, then ah.
2: Menyabi.
0: Yes, yes. Enko, jina niko to join him. Jina niko to join him. Bomb, pay yesterday. Urade buwano. On pay one. En odia skin is.
2: Yes.
0: Show your stomach. Then I will show the stomach. It's a baby for Krum. And then they cried or sat at a 10 crown on was an album po then the full madaho and the same could have some maybe a free buyer.
2: Hey,
0: I am in him say in class of 7 baby a free buyer. Oh, my boy.
2: Debu,
0: or no, couple boss said him, you own in the Frumano, the new Frumano chased the end of the day.
2: Say Frumano is a young day, and I every day. Well, I won't yet dream of what an amber TV in our own money.
0: Casa Radebuame,
2: Radebuame.
0: Fajide Kabe Radebuame,
2: Radebuame.
0: Munchina, my Lord, help me.
2: Lord, help me.
0: Help me, O Lord. Help me, O Lord. Help me, O Lord. Munchina, my help me, O Lord. Help me, O Lord. Help me, O Lord. Help me, O Lord. Munchina, my help me, O Lord. La Kabadavala Kata. Name Arabada Kata. Help me, O Lord. Help me, O Lord. Help me, O Lord.
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0: 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Emilia and yeah me pon pa ye de ma shrep eurade abasama and eurade for bambon toso And was thrown already at Thomason. We are in some more in the name of Jesus. Within the mercy, Missenu, the bomb pire the mouth. We are in the name of Israel. We are the more hobby. A town for our sorrows who went to one year. And we used to Christ the demo. Regina Aqua Ayodi, the bomb pire the mouth. We are the young couple more hobby. When you throw how near Amanian Emo, when you free Musumo, and we are the Mabone being cow, and we are the more how being cow, and we used to Christ the demo, and we are the 2 minutes to walk a bit see you at Regina, and we are the man in see you. We did at the Beatrice, Owusu Ajaywa, the bomb pire the mouth, and we are the tin Munchero, Radina Oya Cassia, Radim Peja Wabrabo, Radina Copa Maboni being Kawabrabo Wate, Bam Boni to me Yawodia, Ewa 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

0: 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Within the lender o wusu me bom pa ye document bi a ofa being passport being application any proposal and name sire awurade ho wudin de yetire. You can never be rejected. You can never be rejected. You can never be rejected. In the name of Jesus, Thomas Boateng, me bom pa ye mao. 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Document bi e kura. Say your passport. Say your application. 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The upper promotion was drum, and then may you be promoted. The upper visa be receive it in the name of Jesus. Upper appointment be receive it in the name of Jesus. Radim wow. 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Amen.
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0: We did at the Ebenezer Tete. 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But sabre me just 10 minutes and if I call. But it's just 10 minutes and if I call no. So I for anybody, I for any line, no. No number that is so serious, 0598530994. Eba, and me bomb payamo. But Sabre, you'll be to me after 0509 438 461 0509 438 461 0597 994 994 0597 994 994 We
1: I don't know
0: the fact that I'm not going to be able to do it. I'm not going to be able to do it. I'm not going to be able to do it. I'm not going to be able to do it. I'm not going to be able to do it. I'm not going to be able to do it. I'm not going to be able to do it. I'm not going to be able to do it. I'm not going to be able to do it. I'm not going to be able to do it. I'm not going to be able to do it. I'm not going to be able to do it. I'm not going to be able to do it. I'm not going to be able to do it. I'm not going to be able to do it. I'm not going to be able to do it. I'm not going to be able to do it. I'm not going to be able to do it. I'm not going to be able to do it. I'm not going to be able to do it. I'm not going to be able to do it. I'm not going to be able to do it. I'm not going to be able to do it. I'm not going to be able to do it. I'm not going to be able to do it. I'm not going to be able to do it. I'm not going to be able to do it. I'm not going to be able to do it. I'm not going to be able to do it. I'm not going to be able to do it. I'm not going to owo bi anto obenya nkwa ewo yesu dire mo amen
1: amen
0: 0597994994 udin ba bi akasa free Agnes. 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Azu din say. Florence meet you.
2: Sorry.
0: Lot. 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Amen. Hello. Pastor, would you like us a free?
2: Hello, Pastor. Never thank you, Pastor.
0: Would you say? I'm not sure. Victoria, meet you. Oh, and you mean network here, my puppet. I read them all, mammy. I did be a you are coma some pipe on a reading and your mouth. Oh, yes, so to know. Amen. Hello. Meet you. Radin Shaw Maswati. Radin Kyle no Abusia. Radiman see we were yes to them. Amen. Within the Dina Aloti, Dina me bomb pie de mount. Radin Uncle Point and you know a for the boy some sister Wabrabo. Radiman see we Radian Wadina can send for my yes to them. Amen. We deem a casa free. Hello. Okay. Hello.
3: Hello.
0: Would you have a cousin free? 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
3: But
0: we will
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0: to the same thing. Meet you. 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
0: 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E wo Yesu dere mo. Amen. Within ma bi akasa fri.
1: Hello, Papa. Pacho, good evening.
0: Evening. We didn't have a casa free.
1: I'm Pacho. My casa soon on my FM. Kwame.
0: Kwame, meet you.
1: Papa, Pacho.
0: Michelle. And then the Yesu Muja I was sent off. May the Yesu Muja a flash safely unipodium. I would a dinner coupon. And more, no one Joe. Ya dear beer a peser at also, and then may break your fruit so. I was Yesu Dremo. Amen. He is running so this off, Fabi. Why?
1: That's
0: your father. Let me show. Hello. Hello. More and more friends 0598, you know. Mean to me, in fact, to my friend. Would you be a casa free? Sumpa FM. Can I go to say?
1: No.
0: The bomb pie ammo. A radio show, Swati. A radio mo, no man in a hobby. A radio man in Simu here with yesterday. Amen. My father last two calls, number C. Would you be a casa free? Would you like a casa free? Where is that design? Yeah. I'm rather than see you at it. Yes, I rather fat and we saw a gummy song cat also. I rather ma or Dominic as CM Pitcher away yesterday. Amen.
1: Amen.
0: Yo. Hello.
3: Hello, Kakai.
0: Good evening, Maria Kazafri.
3: Kakafri, I thought.
0: It's you.
3: I'm going to go to the house.
0: Alright, Sharon, on your cassia. Hello. Last caller. Hello. Udin, baby, a casa free. Udin, baby, a casa free.
3: I said, come in, my sweet.
0: Mr. Meet you.
3: And I said, bomb pie, mamma. The last cool,
0: someone call you, man. 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My I had a sat to me moon and swim. My own conqueror would do moon and swim. The way I'm real when no moon is soon some from. I would have a bassanya casino for mano. When you're born a general, no man in your dance here. I will yes, so dreamer. Amen. aha na edebesi ame adwa jwada nso ye beba medin the reverend Shadrack Sapon dwa dey some palace service eba wa kwemo some pa 106.5 fm akra some pa 93.1 okumase some pa 90.7 on kranza some pa 106.1 on tichiman some pa 101.1 otakwa and a some pa 103.3 and so e wo takra de onyame onshrao na onyo kasiya pa o person me di nkoma me number 0598 530994 Radim Pejao na onyo kasiya omani suhiye ewo 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
2: Afedia Sumpa no trendy o. Sumpa is trending and trending and trending. Trendy pa pa pa pa pa pa pa. E di no ko pa pa pa pa pa pa pa. Enti ya declare say Sumpa is no more a news station. And then new cra because we must see an odd number, a jet be brought to a good room baby cra. 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

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I'm not the one. I'm not the one. I'm not the one. I'm not the one. I'm not the one. I'm not the one. I'm not the one. I'm not the one. I'm not the one. I'm not the one. I'm not the one. I'm not the one. I'm not the one. I'm not the one. I'm not the one. I'm not the one. I'm not the one. I'm not the one. I'm not the one. I'm not the one. I'm not the one. I'm not the one. I'm not the one. I'm not the one. I'm not the one. I'm not the one. I'm not the one. I'm not the one. I'm not the one. I'm not the one. I'm not the one. I'm not the one. I'm not the one. I'm not the one. I'm not the one. I'm not the one. I'm not the one. I'm not the one. I'm not the one. I'm not the one. I'm not the one. I'm not the one. I'm not the one. I'm not the one. I'm not the one. I'm not the one. I'm not the one. I'm not the one. I'm not the one. I'm not the one. I'm not the one. I'm not the one.

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Ma Adina, Yitin, Yabu Jesus.

Come on, let's worship him. 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

You know, this Jesus, we didn't read of him going to school, though education is good, but there's nobody in history that have more schools founded for him, with him, through him, than him, Jesus. You know, he never wrote a song, but there's no human being on the shores of history that have more songs written for him, with him, by him, through him, than Jesus. He didn't write a book, but in the history of the world, there's no human being that have more books written for him, with him, by him, through him, than Jesus. He's bigger than cancer. He's bigger than disease. He's bigger than desperation. 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And he's bigger and greater than any human being that stands before you today. Any human being that has ever lived cannot be compared with Jesus. 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
0: 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A Yos Rubosius Sunni at Tesano Baptist Church and the Ghana Baptist Convention. Memo, good morning. 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
0: 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Udrabekan Junction, Super Pepe. 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Bon said that I see a pa. Yachro godly favor I care center. 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I am Pibo Brenier. Osrubosio.
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0: Your baby, I'm Mubi, I'm a sister, Tisha Frifa, I Ukrun, Hiawe. 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
4: with you.
0: On your mere sense, be our name, Ray. 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
0: 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And a payment so I'm going so a Reverend Gilbert Apia, I'm not baby do my new Yankupon, Ako and I'm okay. 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Say, Mammy, so shady is you or my man moon that's just in Tokwa, not your mind can cry, or my child who is Shia, no more corner, your mare Kosua, Nagana Sam Reu, that's so tears and assume Jew, where my moa, only you can't take it for granted. 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
1: man
0: Kasura Yesu,
1: Ura Yesu,
0: Enano Pay,
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1: I'm Mama Busia,
0: I'm Mama Yere,
1: I'm Mama Yere,
0: I'm Mama Ma,
1: I'm Mama Ma,
0: I want Yesu,
1: I want Yesu,
0: Ura Yesu,
1: Ura Yesu,
0: Jowa Yeyi,
1: Jowa Yeyi,
0: John Kamfo,
1: John Kamfo,
0: Jonase,
1: Jonase,
2: Thank you, Jesus. We lift you and make you high, O Lord. We give you the glory, O God. We exalt you, O God. You will lift up your name this morning. You alone, O God. You alone, O God. We bless you, Jesus. We give you the praise, Abba Father. We bless you, all the name of God. Thank you, Jesus. Thank you, Jesus. We thank you, O God. We bless your name, O God. You alone, O God. You alone, O God. We exalt your holy name, O God, in the name of Jesus. We bless your holy name, Abba Father. We lift up your name, O God. You are granted us life and favor, and your care, O God, has preserved our spirit. We bless your name, Jesus. We honor your name, Jesus. We lift up your name, Jesus. We give you all the praise, O Lord. We give you all the honor, O Lord. Thank you, Lord Jesus. Abba Father, we bless your holy name, O Lord. Thank you, Lord Jesus. We bless you, we bless you, we bless you, we bless you. We exalt your holy name this morning. We exalt your holy name this morning. We exalt your holy name this morning. We lift up your name on high, O Lord. We lift up your name on high, O Lord. We give you all the praise, O Lord. We give you all the honor, O God. Thank you, Lord Jesus. Thank you, Lord Jesus. We bless you. We bless you. You alone is God. You alone is God. Oh, thank you, Jesus. Thank you, Jesus. We bless your holy name, O Lord. Oh, we bless your holy name, O Lord. Oh, we bless your holy name, O Lord. We thank you, Lord Jesus. Oh, God, we bless your holy name, O Lord. Thank you, Abba Father. We lift up your name on high. We bless your holy name, O Lord. We give you all the praise, O Lord.
0: We bless you, Lord. We give you all the praise. We give you all the honor. In the name of Jesus. In the name of Jesus. 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
2: obeka me
0: ewo yesu
2: oh yes
0: ewo yesu
2: oh yes
0: erade
2: erade
0: obeka me
2: obeka me
0: enana pe
2: enana pe
0: erade
2: erade
0: kame
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0: me hawo me
2: me hawo
0: kame
2: kame
0: wo me hawo mo mama ni mo
2: mama ni
0: mo matete mo
2: erade
0: erade enana pe
2: enana pe
0: sani be shame
2: sani
0: be shame ewo yesu
2: oh yes
0: ewo yesu
2: oh yes
0: Bumpire, bumpire, bumpire. Everything come.
3: Abba, Father.
0: Everything come. Everything
3: come.
0: Everything come.
3: Everything come. Everything come. Everything come. Everything come.
0: Everything come.
3: Everything come.
0: Everything come.
3: Everything
4: Remember us, O God, in the name of Jesus.
0: Everybody back out.
2: Amen.
0: God shall remember you.
2: Amen.
0: God will remember you.
2: Amen.
0: Everybody back out.
2: Amen.
0: Obi a wuti emini ano na pebi everybody back out.
2: Amen.
0: Mese sa yari ano enka ho.
2: Hey.
0: Emfa unko wu.
2: Hey.
0: Amani ano.
2: Hmm.
0: Emfa unko wu.
2: Hey.
0: Ohi ano.
2: Yes.
0: Emfa unko wu.
2: Hey.
0: Yafuna yatumo.
2: Hey.
0: Emfa unko wu.
2: Hey.
0: Ewe Yesu de.
2: Amen.
0: Everybody back out.
2: Amen.
0: And I can cancel the moon of 1 Samuel chapter 1, verse 3. Econo Bible say, year after year, this man went out from his town to worship and sacrifice to the Lord Almighty at Shiloh, where Raphni and Pinehas, the two sons of Eli, were priests of the Lord. Verse 4, but Bible said, whenever the day came to Elkanah to sacrifice, he would give portion of the meat to his wife Pinehas, Pinana, and to all her sons and daughters, Bathana. Bible said, but Hannah, he gave a double portion because he loved her and the Lord had closed her womb. Bible said, he had two Hannah, Yefrumo. Yeah, from she intimate free ya from a close wound. It's a close destiny. And I'm a permanent mobile ya to near from ya casu ya to ya from a be a ya war and ya to ya casu ya to ya from a be a sika and ya to ya casu ya to ya from a chrase uhia ya resa ya to. Because the womb is where things are produced. Aye, your fruman and your fruit hoba. Say your tumor, etcher, say, and your man to me free home. Say your two, your fruma bomb, pire bob, bob, bob, bob, bob, your tomb, ah, which has Iarisa into me free home. Obey your jumasa, Baba, be your dear banner, your tomb, into me free home. They close the womb of Hannah. And I'm a pem, I don't know whoever they have closed the womb. Many more be a 20 year from and I'm a pay. Ya 2 year from, ya 2 year from, only a ubetimia ya juma ya, but in shira unyabi. Ubetimeno irada and so eba unyabi. Because the womb is closed. When Yagopa Sam said, because the Lord had closed Hannah's womb, her rival kept on provoking her day after day. Bible said, Nekura eteteno, Nekura shena bufu, and I'm a pami kasachurobi, and I'm sa wani mayenti esro, yedi chowara pa. So when you mean I was summoning, and I dab a crab that bang and I won a beba. Ebia, you're from your tumor, your frail bunny. Banana pay, Mr. Radibekau.
2: Amen.
0: Mr. Radibekau.
2: Amen.
0: And I'm a pay wombrenier. And I'm a pay, you're from Biabe Pier.
2: Amen.
0: Ever yesterday.
2: Amen.
0: You're from Biabe Pier.
2: Amen.
0: Ever yesterday.
2: Amen.
0: Say the Lord shall remember.
2: The Lord shall remember me.
0: Bible said this went on year after year. Whenever Hannah went to the house of the Lord, his rival provoked her till she wept and would not eat. She amani yetumi tuni pa am yetete no. O mene kasachiro bi ya tu ye frumunti ye bisa wase wase tete o. But today is the end.
2: Amen.
0: Bible said Hannah sumye. Every son who hear bah, And none of pay will be here, but a radimia we are from.
2: Amen.
0: Messiah radimia we are from.
2: Amen.
0: Bible say a titian on. As no coin, I'm if you. Bible say a finny a thing in our Koshilo. Make a such no Christian be a born home wedding. I will quite sorry and a part of Yanian you may a suffering Yakupon. Is that me baptize and none of pay a ya umreni. Messiah none of pay a ya umreni.
2: Amen.
0: And sanctuary be besie pay.
2: Amen.
0: Messi and sanctuary be besie.
2: Amen.
0: Ye be rather 9 months.
2: Hey.
0: Na messi obi oponi bi eba woba.
2: Amen.
0: Bible say din ho fe. Verse 10, but Bible said, one day he had finished eating and drinking in Shiloh, Hannah stood up. Now Eli, the priest, was standing in a chair at the doorpost of the Lord. In a deep, Bible said, in a deep anguish, Hannah prayed to the Lord and wept bitterly. Hannah bombayen wosunye. It takes prayer to open wounds. And then pay by your womb is closed. Mm. And then pay by prayer, may the womb be opened.
2: Amen.
0: Verse 11, and she made a vow, saying, Lord, if you only look on your servant mystery and remember me. Say, remember me.
2: Remember me.
0: Was say, Rade, she was kwani kawni na titi ya wokum. Rade, so be unu wakame diya. Oh, Jesus. He said, I will give him to the Lord all the days of his life, and no razor will be able to use on his head. Was say, Rade, me diya kurebe maun. Ebrado ba hwa mi hwa wa mi komu ebrade so mi komu amania mi komu atetia mi komu enam se mini ba enam se mini adjuma enam se yare ente ebrade so ba hwa ne wa kai me dia ebrade me dia kra ne be ma o ebrade ba hwa wo kristo ne onyam me se na no pa ba hwa kristo ne onyam ebrade ba hwa ne ho ne onyam
2: amen.
0: Whatever will give glory to God, God will honor himself
2: in Jesus name.
0: Whatever will bring glory to God, God will do it.
2: Amen.
0: And na no pa God, if you give me that job, Father, to give you glory. God, if you give me that child, to give you glory. Oh. Father, if you give me that money, to give you glory.
2: Glory.
0: Say, Erade,

0: When you am quite ready by here. If you to keep glory to God, God will honor it. If you keep glory, if that child will keep glory to God, God will honor it. And I'm a pay when me will be a wood yame. And yet, a German and my best young company when you're ready by here. Obia wood yame and I'm a pay. What we are school, what we look on, what we are school be. What in a fiat, but I'm a pay. Every womb is being opened.
1: Jesus.
0: In the name of Jesus.
1: Amen.
0: Bible said. When you look at the word of God, 1 Samuel chapter 1, verse 9. But it was early morning, they arose and worshiped before the Lord. And they went back to the home. And by was Elkanah made love to his wife, Hannah. That was not the first time they made love. And I'm so my worrying to know so yeah. I want to tell you that hard work does not mean productivity. Hard work does not mean prosperity. Hard work does not mean that you go forward. Hard work, Bible said that, oh, the husband, he was doing the night hard work. And I should be a new one, but there was this night. And Bible said, verse 20, when you're some today, Bible said he made Lord and the Lord remembered I came to declare to you tonight I don't know I'm feeling my spirit
1: Amen.
0: Bible said that night the Lord remembered Bible said the Lord remembered and on a pay a radi beca.
1: Amen.
0: And we used him.
1: Amen.
0: Cassia Rade,
1: Erade,
0: Obekame,
1: Obekame,
0: Erade,
1: Erade,
0: Obekame,
1: Obekame,
0: and we used him.
1: Oh, yes.
0: So Bible said, verse 20, the course of time. Bible said, we are reading first Samuel, chapter 1, verse 20. Bible said, in the course of time, Hannah became pregnant. Hannah became what?
1: Pregnant.
0: Hannah became what?
1: Pregnant.
0: Bible says, Hannah nyomu ye. Oponi awonte mengo. Bible says, Onyankopon. Emere ni ba na Onyankopon kai no Hannah ye dey anyomu ye. She will be pregnant. Ewa Yesu demo. Obanyim pie ma. Ewa Yesu demo. You be pregnant with a child.
1: Amen.
0: You be pregnant with a job.
1: Amen.
0: You be pregnant with finances.
1: Amen.
0: You be pregnant with healing.
1: Amen.
0: Ewa Yesu demo.
1: Amen.
0: E radikai ni ba. Pregnancy take place. When God remembers you, every barrenness, give praise to fruitfulness.
1: Amen.
0: Bible said, radical. So the course of time, Hannah became pregnant.
1: Hey.
0: Bible said, not only pregnant, she gave birth to a son. Hannah warrior. Bible said she gave birth to a son. And now you get pregnant.
1: Amen.
0: You give birth to your business.
1: Amen.
0: You give birth to your son.
1: Amen.
0: You give birth to your daughter.
1: Amen.
0: And where yes,
1: amen.
0: Barrenness went away. Bunny be a free. And on a pay. We came to speak to somebody. And what in when you say and so when you because the wombs are open. And they are free be more to MPA.
1: Amen.
0: And where yes,
1: amen.
0: Oh, Rayas,
1: and
0: Anapa,
1: and Anapa,
0: Kaime,
1: Kaime,
0: oh, Rayas,
1: oh, Rayas,
0: and Anapa,
1: and Anapa,
0: Kaime,
1: Kaime,
0: Yafrubia,
1: Yafrubia,
0: and what to,
1: and what
0: to, oh, Majuma,
1: oh, Majuma,
0: Yafrubia,
1: Yafrubia,
0: and what to,
1: and what to,
0: oh, my Yaris,
1: oh, my Yaris,
0: and Anapa,
1: and Anapa,
0: Bombaya,
1: and Bump,
0: and Mumpia,
1: MPA,
0: and what yesterday, and what yesterday,
1: oh, yes,
0: and what yesterday,
1: oh, yes,
0: and what yesterday,
1: oh, yes,
0: Bombaya,
1: Bombaya,
0: we came to pray today. In the name of Jesus, and I am up by another place. I will yes to them. I kept to prayer. I will yes to them. Your food be out. The water be out. The pure. The pure. The pure. The pure. The pure. The pure. The pure. The pure. The pure. Yes, to them, Lord. Yes, to them, Lord. Oh, Lord, may the Lord of Lampage, and I'm not a power, and I'm not a power, and I'm not a power, and I'm not a power, and I'm not a power, and I'm not a power, and I'm not a power, and I'm not a power, and I'm not a power, and I'm not a power, and I'm not a power, and I'm not a power, and I'm not a power, and I'm not a power, and I'm not a power, and I'm not a power, and I'm not a power, and I'm not a power, and I'm not a power, and I'm not a power, and I'm not a power, and I'm not a power, and I'm not a power, and I'm not a power, and I'm not a power, and I'm not a power, and I'm not a power, and I'm not a power, and I'm not a power, and I'm not a power, and I'm not a power, and I'm not a power, and I'm not a power, and I'm not a power, and I'm not a power, and I'm not a power, and I'm not a power, and I'm not a power, and I'm not a power, and I'm not a power, and I'm not a power, and I'm not a power, and I'm not a power, and I'm not a power, and I'm not a power,

0: 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Every womb be open.
1: In the name of Jesus.
0: Every womb be open.
1: In the name of Jesus. I pray by the power of the Holy Ghost. Every womb of the Lord is open in the name of Jesus. Every womb of the Lord is open in the name of Jesus. Every closed womb of God is open in the name of Jesus. We pray by the power of the Holy Ghost. 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
2: 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Amen.
0: Twa ye frum na nyoma pa efri ba. 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Only as a way from Pia and your papa and a befriar. Now, I saw a war deep for and so near from your tomb. Or by your deep for Cassia Pass somewhere. And so Hana Uno Su Bompire, Master, there are things by prayer. And then your Bompire Bible said, there are things by prayer and fasting. And you may boy, I'm compiled on your country. See, your summer will not come to you on a silver platter. Bible says, and a bombay and will switch the radi, will say radical wakua. And I'm not paying me casacho be our temene. Oh, shed the attendant, what worry at ye? I am my you are pregnant with your summer. And I'm not paying when you're summer. Man, Bible says, your womb will be opened.
2: Amen.
0: Cause you won't be open.
2: Won't be open.
0: Say won't be open.
2: Won't be open.
0: Ya flu bia.
2: Ya flu bia.
0: Aya tumo.
2: Aya tum.
0: Ena no pay.
2: Ena no pay.
0: Mbie.
2: Mbie.
0: Mbie.
2: Mbie.
0: Say ya ba.
2: Say ya ba.
0: Say ya ba.
2: Say ya ba.
0: Mbie.
2: Mbie.
0: Say yesika.
2: Say yesika.
0: Mbie.
2: Mbie.
0: Say ya juma.
2: Say ya juma.
0: Mbie.
2: Mbie.
0: Ena no pay.
2: Ena no pay.
0: Adie bia.
2: Adie bia.
0: Aya tum.
2: Aya tum.
0: Amin shira.
2: Amin shira.
0: Ewo ho.
2: Ewo ho.
0: Me bombaya.
2: Me bombaya.
0: Ewo yesu.
2: Yes,
0: Yes, lift up your voice.
2: Oh Lord, we pray, Abba Father, we
0: lift up your voice and pray.
2: Oh Lord,
0: we pray,
2: Abba Father,
0: oh yes, Lord, we pray, Abba Father,
2: oh Lord,
0: we pray, Abba
2: Father,
0: oh
2: Lord, we pray, Abba Father, oh Lord, we pray, Abba Father,
0: oh Lord,
2: we pray, Abba Father,
0: oh Lord,
2: we pray,
0: Abba
2: Father, oh Lord, we pray, Abba Father,
0: oh Lord, we pray, Abba Father, oh Lord, we pray,
2: Abba Father,
0: oh Lord, we pray,
3: The womb of my business, the womb of my life.
0: Ever yes, the
2: name of Jesus.
0: Ever yes, the
2: name
0: of
2: Jesus. In the name of Jesus.
0: Sahana enam go nyina no. ana eko ba nyina yesiru ye din ho fa wono sano baba wo di fo kase pa and I'm not pay the womb of your business and ko adwuma ni bie ya onu anka de behwa busua wona mo na yesiru wona unya adwuma nyano and ka unya the womb of your business and ka unya adwuma bi ye ya and ka busua ne shebre ebesesa but another it is closed and to unya sika kra anto duane ndi but another anything which is closed may be open.
1: Amen.
0: The finances, your financial womb have been closed. And to buy a juma, Hannah, then you could know one and a dad. No one received no release spams, but there was no fruits. Who told you that labor alone prospers a man? One that said, Juma didn't go on a many pay a year. And Kajuma didn't a year, and Kaya for, and come on a year, our Ghana. Question will be swan your man or bread. So we have woman be the womb of your business and be on your ensue year. Financial wombs and be any year. Say healing wombs and be any year.

0: since I in your womb. It is you're too womb. That means that your music career cannot come out. You're too womb. What it means that your ministry cannot come out. You're too womb. What it means that your finance cannot come out. You're too womb. What it means that your prosperity cannot come out. And I'm not by me cassation or beer. You're too womb. Why you my breath? Was so soft my yet my breath? Was soft my yet my mequanopay and umbra and so me who saw Sikasamum beer or so my bumpire baba babo. Yadiano, Tasminia Yarisa. You are the one I came to speak by the power of the Holy Ghost and by the anointing of the Most High God. As I dear be a yatumubia and beer, Casora Yeso, and I'm not paying the womb of my business,
1: the womb of my business,
0: right there.
1: The womb of my healing.
0: Ever yesterday.
1: Oh yes.
0: Ever yesterday.
1: Oh yes.
0: Ever right there.
1: Right there.
0: Baby, I'm here.
1: Baby, I'm here.
0: And I'm a pain. The vampire. Ever yesterday.
1: Oh yes.
0: My MPA.
1: My MPA.
0: My MPA. Right yes.
1: Right yes.
0: Cameo.
1: Cameo.
0: Cameo.
1: Cameo.
0: And I'm a pain.
1: And I'm a
0: pain. Ever yesterday.
1: Oh yes.
0: Lift up your voice and pray. I came to pray in the power of the Holy Ghost. I came to pray in the power of God. The womb of your finances. Ever yesterday, oh Lord God, my God, in the name of Jesus, your bumpire. Ever yesterday, oh Lord, yes sir. Ever yesterday, oh your bumpire. Ever yesterday, oh your bumpire. Ever yesterday, membio, membio, membio, membio, membio. Ever yes to them, ever yes to them, ever I didn't come, ever I didn't come, ever I didn't come, ever I didn't come, and I'm not bad, and I'm not bad, and I'm not bad, and I'm not bad, and I'm not bad, and I'm not bad, and let my womb be open, the womb of my business, let it be open, ever yes to them, ever yes to them, the vampire. Ever yes to them, oh Lord, in the name of Jesus, your bumpire, in the name of Jesus, your bumpire, in the name of Jesus, let it be open, let it be open, ever yes to them, ever yes to them, ever yes to them, my MPO, my MPO, my MPO. Ever yes, your Father Lord, let our wounds be open. Let our financial wound be open. And another prayer. And another prayer. And another prayer. And another prayer. And another prayer. And yes, Father Lord, in the name of Jesus. My finances, my business, my life, I pray by the power of the living God, in the name of Jesus, in Jesus' name, amen. And then I'll pay me kasachira baba wabi. Was so for me ni me worry. You need to stand up and pray. I was ubom paya. And you anum abrabe wa mweni ambrinu wa mampaya. First Samuel chapter 1 verse 10. Tia di ahana ye. Bible say in a anguish. And Bible say in a deep anguish. Hana prayed to the Lord and she wept bitterly. Hana wept bitterly. Oni ya se wan swani ne se wan su. 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Yavruma, what is Abeco Woma? Bible said the other day, Jabez was sorry no bomb pire. Usha, our Lord and Master Jesus Christ. Bible said in the Garden of Gethsemane, or bomb pire, a man whom fifre, I had the same mocha, and we said, no, a drube beer, and was who a woo, a drube beer was who a woo, or question the other so. Now what Jiffa, Hunty, and Manipenina, who drew some pint now, it is time to push for your.

0: tell you that all your children will die in your womb. 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I was yesterday. My warrior. The vampire. And I'm a pair. My MBA. My MBA. Every say. What kaime? What kaime? Kaime. 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Anapay. 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I was yesterday. Vampire. Vampire. Vampire. The vampire. Bible says she was barren. Oba wani ni kunu wari ni kunu wani ni tadi eden were barren. Labor is not going to productivity. Ya ka barrenness adie bia wuye bia emfa fa so mra wo e chese you are barren. Adie bia dim fifre wo chese wo dim fifre eye na wo bompa na wo su ah adie no nya fa so wo bia it is barren. Your job can be barren. But the womb of your job is closed. You are barren. It is barrenness. Unisika, it is financial barrenness. There are various barrenness. But it is barrenness. And on the promise, what is the barrenness in your life? When it comes to barrenness, Bible says, Hannah Sui, a suture rade. So while mom paya that financial barrenness, Uba you hear me, Anadi. Sayadi, but no Kruana, dear woo, it is barrenness. But in Sri Lanka, Radia, what kind of Ninkoff? I said, glory be to God.
1: Glory be to God.
0: We said, Radi, in Sri Lanka, Yankopo. Our kai nkoa and the radi be cow.
1: Amen.
0: Say God,
1: God,
0: remember me.
1: Remember me.
0: Say Lord,
1: Lord,
0: give me my Samuel.
1: Give me my Samuel.
0: Give me my Samuel.
1: Give me my Samuel.
0: Samuel, you would divorce here our dinshira, Abraham, and Israel, Mamunina. That means that when you give birth, you not give birth to common things. What will come out of your barrenness? It will serve a nation.
1: Amen.
0: It will serve a community.
1: Amen.
0: When you break forth to fruitfulness, I'm not paying obedience, man. What you mamu nyakupo be biem?
1: Amen.
0: Amana yenshira mobia.
1: Amen.
0: I want to be here, man. When you be pure from my unta.
1: Amen.
0: Anajuya, anajuya. And here Saturday. Listen to the word of the Lord. Bible said that night, I cannot make love to the wife. I declare prophetically that this night, go and job. Kwaye Juma. And put this day down. Yes. Every barrenness will be open.
1: Amen.
0: You'll be pregnant in the name of Jesus.
1: Amen.
0: You see, God works times and seasons. And Radekasa and HS and Nimrenie. And I'll pay who tear me. It is not by mistake, no accident in a wood tear me. May you so young poor one, the man in Kofu. Every so young poor Mrenie. It is time for every barrenness to be fruitful. Kaso Rayeso.
1: Rayes.
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1: And I'll pay.
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1: aye boni.
0: Oh my brother,
1: oh my brother,
0: me bumpire,
1: me bumpire.
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1: erado baba mawo.
0: I will give birth,
1: I will give birth
0: to my Samuel,
1: to my Samuel.
0: I will give birth,
1: I will give birth
0: to my Samuel,
1: to my Samuel.
0: My Samuel,
1: my Samuel
0: will not be common,
1: will not be common.
0: In the name of Jesus,
1: in the name of Jesus.
0: My Samuel,
1: my Samuel
0: will serve the nation,
1: will serve the nation.
0: My Samuel,
1: my Samuel
0: will serve the world,
1: will serve the world.
0: Samuel,
1: my Samuel
0: will serve the country.
1: Will serve
0: me.
1: Will serve me.
0: In the name of Jesus.
1: In the name of Jesus.
0: Erate.
1: Erate.
0: And anapay.
1: And anapay.
0: Bumpaya.
1: Me bumpaya.
0: Mewo.
1: Mewo.
0: Menyim.
1: Menyim.
0: Namawo.
1: Namawo.
0: Me Samuel.
1: Me Samuel.
0: Me Samuel.
1: Me Samuel.
0: Obeye ni pati.
1: Obeye ni pati.
0: Obeye ni pati.
1: Obeye ni pati.
0: Awa mind God.
1: Awa mind God.
0: Awa me man tem.
1: Awa me man.
0: Awa masore.
1: Awa masore.
0: Ewa yesterday.
1: Oh yes.
0: Ewa yesterday.
1: Oh yes.
0: Oh Lord.
1: Oh Lord.
0: Remember me.
1: Remember me.
0: And give me my Samuel.
1: Give me my Samuel.
0: In the name of Jesus.
1: In the name of Jesus.
0: My Samuel.
1: My Samuel.
0: In my business.
1: In my business.
0: My Samuel.
1: My Samuel.
0: In my finances.
1: In my finances.
0: My Samuel.
1: My Samuel.
0: In my womb.
1: In my womb.
0: In the name of Jesus.
1: In the name of Jesus.
0: In the name of Jesus.
1: In the name of Jesus.
0: Bumpire, bumpire, bumpire.
1: Abba Father.
0: Bumpire.
1: In the name of Jesus.
0: Oh yes. The Lord give me my Samuel. In the name of Jesus.
1: My
0: Samuel. Oh yes.
1: Samuel.
0: Oh yes. Your bumpire.
1: I am somebody.
0: This child I pray for, and the Lord granted me what I asked for. So bawe na me bumpire, na urade di amame.
1: Amen.
0: We say, Bible says, faith is a substance of things hoped for. Awurade a wo hui na wo di ho adanse. Ɛna no pɛwo bɛdi ho adanse.
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1: ewe
0: Yesu,
1: bom
0: paye,
1: Father Lord, I thank you, O Lord, I bless you, O Lord.
0: This sound I pray for, this sound I pray for, this sound I pray for, this sound I pray for, this sound I pray for, this sound I pray for, This child I pray for.
1: This child I pray for.
0: Samuel can only come from God.
1: Amen.
0: You see, Obia met me out by your Samuel can come from God.
1: Amen.
0: And so your Samuel will make impact.
1: Amen.
0: Obeshira. Obeshira Obusia. Obeshira Obia. This child I pray for.
1: This child.
0: That means that Samuel is prayed for.
1: Hey.
0: And you are bumping and running the mire. For on your mere friend, free sura mawa uti minjashi. Osuru bosio.
1: Yeah, first to say adenya.
0: Osuru bosio.
1: Yeah, first to say adenya.
0: I said there are things it can only come from above.
1: Hey.
0: Your Samuel can come from above.
1: Amen.
0: And free nipa one above.
1: Hey.
0: And free running one above. It shall be permanent.
1: Ah,
0: it shall be permanent. What the Lord has done for me, it shall be permanent. Oh, it shall be permanent. Oh, it shall be permanent. What the

0: it shall be permanent. What the Lord has done for me, it shall be permanent.
1: Praise the Lord.
0: Hallelujah.
1: Praise the Lord.
0: Hallelujah.
1: And upon me, dear Radias,
0: if
1: it's a dance, you be a pie, you be a pie, and you be a pie, and what yes, I had a sub, and what yes, and it is permanent,
0: yes,
1: and I will, but Yamiaka, and what yes, and upon baby out here at Tassana Baptist Church, and out here. Yawabeka Johnson, Sabaso Kawa, yourself upon you, Reverend Jonathan Atia, Senior Associate, Reverend Amisha Dai, Yakupon Shira, Sabapawa Johnny, Baby Awobia, Yakupon Shira, Asum, Makuma Konson, Kwasiada, Kwasiada, Yamutom, Makuma Konson, 720, near starting Brofosom, Brofosomono, Yawa Adult English Service, Yawa Adult Teen Service, and the World Youth Service, your views were 10:30, and you say, ye tree, ye Kasahuru, Asum, our and your tree, your two of I can't service. And your wheels were near your frafra, over in Norfolk, your almost service war. And now your French in this way, your French service. 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Your bumper, your mouse, so be it. Obetim swabba, Tuesday be a bumper. So I pass old black council, be beer, Obabi wheel hop, bumper or bar, also pursue Huyen, Yanuba bumper, Tuesday at 9 o'clock, and your brother be at 9 o'clock. Your brother, who your youth on swab, Yakuba. 23rd of August, PB Bachelor from Holy Ghost Conference, a Bachelor, then, and you can see the 23rd, Kwasi the we are, when you coupon be Sunny Waters and a Battle Set, and you coupon who are the Battles and a Battle Set. So put the day, 23rd of August, Holy Ghost Conference, when you mean by your sunshine, like never before. And then, no pay, you also are saying, I am Godly Favored Eye Care Center, yet Chiamun, you know, Godly Favored Eye Care Center, or more, Abakana Pass the Abakana. Johnson, Sabeka Johnson, now who draw the car Johnson now? 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And a penyon coupon, Sister Madred from Gambia, Sister Madred, Yankupon, and Shrab, said Kusi, Yankupon Shrab. Juma, Mauna, Togo, Yakupon Shrap, Felicity Yabua, Mami, Dabia, who joining Tampa, Yakupon Shrap, Musuamu joining your Facebook, the YouTube, Yakupon Yam Kase, Yakupon Shramo, Ewa Yeso Demo, Naftalin 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and will be our Tibia, or for swinging him. Every day, be out here, Yakupon Shira, Miangasamere, my Herita, Yakupon Shira, Yakupon Yakasia, Yakasame, my me, my Lucy, baby, you tell me, be a Yakupon Shira, at you for Yadomo, Yakupon Shira, 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
2: and
0: a day, and
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0: fause,
2: Mura,
0: Adam Crab, Adam Crab, Minim Sam, the Bonin Tin, and Abbe Wee, Metawase, Sawachame, what was Ampire, when you're Kodia, Fisha Soria, Christo Womb, Nako, Nakupon Shroud, Sawanti and Kabioma, and Yawakua, Reverend Gilbert Apia, and it does up at the under the Canada Baptist Convention, now T and K, Nakupon Shroud, bye
2: bye.
0: Bye.
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2: we be on strike which is not something we actually desire would obviously hamper examination medical services IT services and what have you exams for that matter is a highly secured process in a sense that officers in charge of exams will make sure there are no leakages of exam questions that is one aspect and also materials for use of exams are supposed to be safely guarded and what I understand some of our officers are in charge of these key materials. So obviously, if once you're on strike, I think there'll be a difficulty in making sure some of these materials get to students for the purposes of exams. So that is one way to hamper the exams.
0: Ah, natural sir, utie said ye ora Fanel Sally Gwazo. 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
2: Communique, when we declared a strike on Monday, we actually met the director of University Health Services and there was a memorandum of understanding that we should allow the medical service to run till Friday, which is today, because he made it clear to us that there were patients who are outside the university community who are booked for services and to cut them off would really not be a good idea. And we needed to run this with also human fees. So considering all the pleas and other factors, we felt we were losing our stance in that respect until Friday. So I'm sure after Friday, we indicated that if we are not getting anything positive from government, there will be full force implementation of the strike, even in respect of medical services.
3: And that would be that on Monday going medical.
0: And so no, wabra na and some trafua ebopini afaho. 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
4: When it comes to the issue of education, that is very close to my heart because for 23 years, I was a teacher in the UK and my PhD is in education as well as special needs. But the first thing I would like to say is that we seriously need a complete overhaul of our education system. And free SHS is a very good policy. I think we need to rethink it. We need to look at it again. Should we look at means testing? I'm sure that there will be parents watching this who may have their kids in there who, given the chance, probably would be able to support or pay for their kids to have much better educational experience than what we're seeing in there. It's an issue of funding, and the money has to go somewhere. And if you're looking at funding, feeding the number of students that we've got here is massive, and that feeding is taking a lot of the resources that goes into education. When you and I were in school, at this other college, St. John's and all of that, we still had day students who were coming in and who were doing very well. And then boarding school is very expensive, and it's something that you opt for and you pay for. As I speak to you, I've got two of my kids in boarding school in the UK, and I'm telling you, it's not cheap. So the system is that you've got schools within close proximity of yourself. So you can drive to school by bus and then come back. People can even walk to school and come back. For me, it's overcrowding the schools.
1: Hello? Hey, Reverend Dr. Godson Afo. And I tell you, said you're not watching the free SHS. No, no, no. Said you're using who say, yeah, so mine, yeah, you know. And we're here Professor Titus, baby, you're on CDB, better so, no, better, sir. saa scrutiny no sɛ wɔ sɛ ɔmo yɛ ahia paa sɛ yɛde yɛ adwene kɔ so na afei yɛhwɛ sɛdeɛ sukuu no bi ɛyere ne ho ne sɛdeɛ 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
5: What we are seeing in Bekki is sad. I would want to believe it is not the norm. This is an isolated situation. One being a school may not be as old as the other schools as we've all talked about, but nobody's child should go through this. But you see, part of the blame of all of this is attributable to the manner in which FreeSHS was implemented. What we did with FreeSHS, in a nutshell, was to lower the standard of high-performing schools to the level of low-performing schools and claim that we are bringing equity. Sometimes politicians get up and just issue a fiat. FreeSHS is a good policy. I'm also an educationist. I will support education on any day. Access to everybody is good, but it should have been properly planned. You could still have maintained these high-performing schools by whatever structure they are set up. But if you want to bring equity, bring some sort of scholarships. One, to people in those communities. Two, to people further from those communities. So that people can get access to places like Infantepain, to Presec, to Pope John, even when you don't have money. And people can go there on scholarship.
1: Well, no, no. Said the free SHS. 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
1: Where do they stand to measure what is urgent? This is government business. And all we need to do as parliamentarians to help government to achieve an aim. If we leave parliament today and tomorrow there's a need for government to do something, government through the speaker calls us, I think that all we have to do as parliamentarians is to make sure that we catch our journalists to be back to do things. It's not even the time for us to be talking this. They need a solid self-introspection in terms of political discourse in this country. Because they want to bring tax, add more burden to Ghana, they flew individuals with a true private jet. And we all heard the stories here. Today, come back and let's have business. You are assuming or preempting because there's an appointment or reassignment of people and two main officers. That's why you think they're calling. If that's even the case, isn't it not important? And to me, I even think from the majority side, because our majority leader has been given an appointment outside parliament. A new person is coming. I want us to come to a house at a time that we are set with whatever is going. I don't want us to come in October to now struggle to settle issues. To me, the call is very apt. The speaker is on point. And all parliamentarians, wherever you are, it is a duty call. Let's cut our stay wherever we are, come back to parliament and do the work of this country that we have voted
0: for. For God and country, eye dwuma die so akwaso awasom paso Monday to Friday. No me ensa ene ne pemu na dwuma die kwaso. Yes, mo man Ghana. 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
1: Bima has been backward for too long. Help people are walking with humanity. Help people are calling, we should be walking. Bima has been in the doldrums for too long. Mr. Ewasu has been in the doldrums for too long. Today, my courtesy of President John Dramani Mahama, and my brother, the whole of Nima is going to see asphalted roads. Every corner of Sierra. We are already discussing with the people, with the water company, to make sure that we connect water to Nima. And all this thing is happening, inshallah, this year for everybody to see. All my predecessors have paid the road.
0: Atabel na on maji so Allahu akbar na onabo baba jama kase wie ya na majority chief whip onabo Roxen echa dafia makpo wona so di bi beto so chese omota na bo baba jama echi sefu chichu na wono wono so de wode to opon animu ni
2: you can reach him on the phone, you can come to the office and leave him on the office. And so every MP is being encouraged to have a constituency office. No matter when I was here, the kinds of rules that are being done today, no, we're not happy. But he's taking his special efforts. Look, all of us for him, they have told you that 24-hour underground market. Because of his efforts. So, when the MP is good, when the leader is good, you have to see it, you have to face it, and encourage him to do more. It is God of God.
0: We bra honorable baba jama wo chire na de she ni se sa 75% support package wo nya wo consequence no wo no ma e pese kwoku sua mra nyina wo de beboa won na afi wo no monso a e pese wo mu da chi si 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
3: 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I offend a Sumpa Rhapsody.
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3: A Bosu Efi Eduada, Ekosi Efiada, and upon Mochi was seen upon Nundu Pepe, 8 a.m. to 10 a.m. Antishia Radio Counselors, Reverend Professor Joseph Osafuadu, or your clinical psychologist, now your theologian, our being were Abrabumulim, dear, and your Kosia Guabuaji, and our radio. Ejuada Ekosi Efiada, 8 a.m. to 10 a.m. Now bring your Abrabumunyan son, the Bamu Duanamo SCCE, Sabi Bimpo and Ekosu Abrabumua, I wouldn't name near Sasawaya, a Yatsi, Nayan Tufu, I was some power of Sodiso, now what do one more SCCE. In a world filled with pressure, emotional burdens, broken relationships, and silent struggle, Sumpa Rhapsody emerges as a timely and transformative radio counseling program designed to bring healing, clarity, and hope to individuals and families. And to your one Kasamu Dio, your Pesa Abrabone Yemremo, your Pesa Woodinim Dia Ebobra, your Pesa Isimi, and to Shannon Song, Eduada Ekosi Ifiada, 8 a.m. to 10 a.m. Anopebia, Nitia Sumpa Rhapsody, now Abrabo Ebesa, Sumpa Rhapsody, Yedieni Daso Abro. Sumpa Rhapsody.
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3: 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Eh, Chen. So I'm a bebo.
5: And then what they are binding me to you. I free me, man, my name. I sound quack up fire, yeah.
6: Hey, Mido, Edrano pa wutimi towo boase echichi wusi o ado na so ni se me die me de yas toothpaste and the brush and the twi me sima me nya ho meka senti na ye bokoyi na me die me all time favorite e ye yas herbal toothpaste and the brush aboa me amase sei menum so a enwunu anasa de e hia me se mfimfem me biem
7: na wo hwese me se aye fita sasrechi ahoma na eti brightens e yas whitening toothpaste and then a brush and then me do shimmy
6: and tina was seeing a fee na yas total care gel toothpaste and then a brush in the dear a bow was some who buying demo ninina and my one numu yasham
7: oh yes and ukratrodo yas herba yas whitening and the yas total care gel toothpaste and then a brush a busian chamfa
8: sa wope do duo two a one crying ha for Leicester Ghana Limited and was 050-161-9588
6: Leicester Ghana Limited and the Yas toothpaste mo ahodo and the brush abedwaso abeboy
9: Mummies and daddies, do you know that education plays an important role in the development of your child? That is why you cannot settle for less. 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We foster a nurturing world where every child feels secure to play,
2: 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We offer British and GES curriculum, and we have other extracurricular activities like swimming lessons, taekwondo, ballet, and all the activities you can think about. Parents have access to an app called EYLOG that you can use to monitor every activity of your child so that you can know your child's development. Remember, the opening time is 6:30 a.m. and the closing time is 6:30 p.m. Wow, this is amazing. Three Butterfly School can be located at East Legon, 8 Popo Street. Connect with us on 055-609-4071. Our website is www.3butterfliesghana.com. 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We learn, play, and grow.
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0: Ayɛ sompa daylight yɛde aberɛ wo Monday to Friday 1 PM to 3 PM sharp. 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
3: In the stillness of the morning, before the noise of the day begins, there is a sound rising, a sound of prayer, a sound of power, and a sound of victory.
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0: What is the population of Ekumfi?
1: It's a little over 65,000.
0: A little over 65,000. How many big markets do you have?
1: We don't even have a single market.
0: You don't have a single market?
1: Yes, we are trying to leverage on the 24-hour economy market.
0: You have brought yourself.
1: To rake in more money.
0: Sir, so tell us about the 24-hour economy market.
1: Honorable Chair, you realize that we are close to Mankesim. So we are trying to build a market, and you know Mankesim is known for cocoa market. So we want to develop that market so that we can attract people from Mankesim, because now Mankesim is choked. So we want to attract the SSS to Ekumfi.
0: And that is 24-hour economy market.
1: That's what we want to do.
0: And you said before you
2: want to leverage. We must do dansuma 1 hour. Umuwa numa kudum tema 1 hour. Numa kudum kumase. Pick time no. To mudum 1 hour, 2 hours, 1 hour. Bebe 12 no. Omzi wo yewi.
3: Where are men dum for politics?
2: Nti mo ka se dum see see. Wo mu see see e dum no.
3: Oh, I feel a Matias.
2: Ye mokumu ne nokumu ne nokumu ne nokumu.
3: E dum so be ye DC.
2: E dum see see mo nti. Dum see see ba.
4: Talking about improving the system, building new substations and new transmission lines, and so that is leading to Dumso. How does it contribute to Dumso? Because if you are building a new substation somewhere, the substation, when you are building substation or new power line, you will not be working on the existing power line. You are putting in place new infrastructure. And until you finish putting in place that infrastructure, you don't. So how does it run of a substation somewhere to do so? It doesn't. It is after you have finished the new line or finished the new substation and you want to change over. And that will take you not less than a week to do. Why? Because you are, this power line is here. You are also building some substation here. Which engineer will recommend that unless you put this line off, I cannot work on this? It is not. They are lying to Ghanaians. They don't have any reason. So they have to lie. If you tell one lie, you need several lies to maintain the lie. It has been said that two things that are difficult to maintain in life is lies and luxury. Lies and luxury. The people they are forcing to talk, they are not sincere with us. Dumso had come, and this one has come because of the negligence of this government. It is because of their actions and their inactions that has led us into this situation. So they must own up. The politicians must be speaking as well.
5: And not just
4: they should not be pushing. And you see, the way they have compromised state institutions, didn't we make noise about it? You change all the leadership in the power sector and put your stooges there. So the stories they are telling you is the politician stories that are being told, except that the people are coming with the...
6: The flooding in Accra is not an engineering problem.
7: A few moments later.
6: We just finished an aerial tour of Accra to inspect the flooded areas. So that's an engineering problem. We need to see how to open the channel.
8: We also instructed that henceforth, your rent should be paid together with your salary starting from next month. Whilst the finance minister takes steps to clear all the backlog. But from next month, you are going to start receiving your salary together with your rent.
0: Security agencies are not supposed to pay taxes on their rent.
8: Madam Chair, yes. And there's the evidence we've given them the letter. Because, I mean, as you may know, this year rent is so, because of the percentage of salary, is of sometimes cannot get them the accommodation. So I think the Ministry of Finance worked it out through Parliament to exempt them. So because of that, they don't. Almost all this, all of them, and there's no almost, all of them don't pay tax on their rent.
0: Respectfully, I want the auditors to confirm if there's a rule or there's a law that exempts the security agencies from paying.
8: Yes, Honorable Chair.
9: Who has a your market? It's all classmates in you. Yes, of course.
10: When influenced by persons who have interest in the LGBTQ, should return whatever influence they have collected. Because we will fight, and the next time we address the media, I will mention names. I've been impressed upon today by my co-sponsors not to mention names. And it's out of respect for them that I'm not mentioning names. But if they continue this behavior of frustrating the bill, how can this bill
11: stand? We will continue this fight.
5: and we will continue this struggle until our water bodies are protected.
11: And speaking the truth even when it is not popular. And that's what I did. I showed I'm a patriot by saying that, look, the Black Stars as we have now, yes, you will lose because the team you have is incompetent. The team you have is reflective of the government that we have. Incompetent.
12: Okay, let me show you. Let me show you. You have a coach that is technically bankrupt, President Akufo-Addo. You have a captain who has gone past his prime, Osafuma for prime minister. You have a general captain who
4: neither balling or

Oh, anybody.

Key Philip Dube once said, it takes a million people to build up a reputation, but it takes one stupid fool to destroy everything they done. And he goes on to say that, let the world know that your people are the most violent in the world. The world knows that your nation is the most oppressive in the world. Take it upon yourself to restore your nation's dignity. I take that again. Take it upon yourself to restore your nation's dignity. He admonishes us to teach the world. This is Sumpa 106.5 FM Accra. Live in your ear. It is for God and country, of course. My name is the chief linguist of the Oduman Kuma, the creator. I am Obrim Pona Nakwe Kwampuma. Of course, tell a friend to tell a friend to tell another friend that we are here to serve you. And since we are here in service to God and country, na meka Lucky Dube na asembi e na na me de e ya basem na na meka e de a chire wo se enam nipa bebre so ena yetimi de chechire ye mudi a yekita yen ye nimonyam o yekita yen no e ya ne nam e ye nima bebre nipa bebre so ne nam ne de anya ye nimonyam nanso enam onipa kwase ya ba akopɛ so nti 127, Tina Man 27. And I'm when you pick us Yabaku soon, Tina, Niawaye, you know, that would you go? Oh, and I say, yeah, can't say, no cressa. When you paddle, I want me, you mean, over almost 37 million, Elkobe, 40 million population. And you have to remind me. And so now I'm just a few, so I say, oh, my, I don't walk on. Or say, young come, we are seeing you now who say, or my night, Timono, Yenyano, Yanya Papa. Then you know, I am a boy of one yet, Timono. To trust someone, Yenye, Yaya, yes, I send the passo, oh, come on, you know, crowing to Minka. I send me a kayacho, then swear your money. But we are not catching us, Fatu wants to say, or mine Mudieno, or mine any Munyam, or Sayako Fadia Babu. And into no, we are not catching us, come here, we are singing, auntie. We are singing. And today, I better not say, yeah, but today we are singing. So what am I saying? Maybe I say, or mine, I could run, or see a chill, we are singing. I say, and yes, sir, no, yet, yet, yet, Niamon, who some, and yet, yes, sir, mine, I could do us. Any yeah. Amount of four, I know I'm to your mind, no, yet, yes, sir, mine, I could do, sir. No feature. And I feel so, yes, sounds to you be a shiny passo. No feature. That's what's the incoming we are singing, and to say, yeah, I'm one, yeah, I'm one, yeah, yeah, papa. Yeah, I'm one, just say, yeah, yeah, yeah, yeah, yeah, yeah, yeah, yeah, yeah, yeah, yeah, yeah, yeah, yeah, yeah, yeah, yeah, yeah, yeah, restore or my dignity. We are here to restore the dignity of the country. I don't think I am in my intino. 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Na eneno, eye the second edition of this show. 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
0: mind, that's you. Ah, you and Webusano, or mine, you. 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
2: Yo. 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

0: retired chief fire officer. Because once a chief fire officer, always a chief fire officer. So retired chief fire officer Kuno, Julius Kuno. And you know who that is? Am I a friend of Papa Wilcox now, Public Accounts Committee? It was the same issue, validation issue. Ah, you're validating personnel. Ah, I'm on Majuma. Personnel, I'm on Nivon. Once you're validating, I'm on a buying a bomb. And once I'm a head in a video group, and you know, for a very long time, ah, you're monitoring, I'm on a man and Samsung course with you. Unfortunately, D.O. Kodaya and the Oya Regional 2IC. Oh, yes, or Baba, yeah, Regional 2IC. Yeah, she's been in quite easy to say, I've been in a home on them, Mamon proposition, no man. Now, sir, and then you put you, don't mean to you. And go here to them. Let them find on fast law or the 2IC. Katana.
1: That's what then the amount for her application for 1 year leave of absence.
0: Of absence. Yo.
1: AD01 Vera Amponsa. It didn't dasso.
0: Ma'am, what say?
1: The service number is not the dasso.
0: Yo. 740-040 Abia. Nyanko Pong. Emma Otodao. There's stamp that was for one. Moon's only stamp that was for one. I'm going to have it. Who's going to have it? Who's going to say? Stamp from a year receiving on 28th
1: April
0: 2012.
1: Ah, remember? 28th
0: April 2012. Ah, it's a
1: stamp. Ah!
0: Wow. What's it? Ah.
1: Maybe. 28th April 2012. Meanwhile, letter now. You are trust no year. April 2026.
0: Stop it,
1: hey. And now you have receive a letter. Or break one letter. You have my answer now. Yeah, receive.
0: I said, oh, the whole thing ready one year. Sorry, who are you? Yes, I'll just say a lunch investigation. Yeah, exposing Matano. Anna, oh, yes, or for this, I let her know, Edla Covano. In the home to press, and also both are deep to the ceremony. I've got almost one letter away. Last architect is here, only Ghana. In fact, for almost 2 years, in this architect is here, only Ghana, and if I see Ghana.
1: AD01 Vera Amponsa.
0: Vera. Only Ghana has for almost 2 years in it. How many got a key record? Then in Ghana has for almost 2 years in it. Now, Mabel, they are saying a year exposé. And a more year fast. You could have. Any advantage about Korkan, one person of Bunny, because, oh no, no. And then it's all commander say, yeah, I wouldn't
1: say. Commander say, I wouldn't say, obey.
0: That's right.
1: Do before complain.
0: Anna, Anna, Emma, almost 4 days. That letter we. Eric Oma, about
1: FIFA
0: officer say. Ababa, one of Eric requested for a leave of absence. Now, leave of absence, you know, a leave, yeah, the mouth, eh, yeah, oh, you may be the officer who could be. Oh, personal matters, you also attended. Oh, Bibia was our year, 8 year. Oh, annual leave, no answer. And on a year, my leave of absence, I didn't see our couple singing. Yeah, my 1 year leave of absence now. So, some 1 year by I get you, I won't just say.
1: Son of your one, I declare what yet.
0: And only one, I declare what yet. But if you need this, I leave of absence, you know, adequate contract for baby. Every year, I'm not a kid.

0: enti o ma chro we ya cover girl no e wa ba me nia te kanu e kanu ye ya o dia o ni gana almost 2 years ni e ba ne say na o chro letter na si letter no enye yan kanu nemu ye di blue pen na chro ara o de ma post office e wa no it is on a buy within that short period of time
1: sir oni oni gana ah ye nyina ye nim so ni gana ena wa chro letter we di aba allegedly but mimi hu yes. Blue pen ye di assign respectfully submitted sir signature ADO1 Vera Amponsa
0: signature na se ho no na be auditor na ma chro ma je se sir o mun ko fa Vera Amponsa fa no no mo he signature we no mo send me documents me other documents no no anga za vera no e sign ye no no mo compare signature no say vera na sign signature we are this is a forged signature signature we me ni ni pa o sign signature we e we nyine mo
1: ei see ya me producer atwe azumi letter no ah oh yes stamp abusia bra Facebook sompa 106.5 FM Accra na be ha de oh she esuru ho pa no upper left horse and between recipient address any the sender's 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
1: now
0: mo fan to ho there are other letters I will find aha and enana me say say omo ti afi say koda me de oba de inta ka se me sire nta ya koda fa so a o ye regional 2IC e wa bra ye di kan yi service in the 493 that a guy has a whole lot of losses on from so the ah yen ka ho asem ah yen chi o ma gin to say but you think to am when this is come and am when men no dey regional to I
1: na me ni ameba ansa na ba ko anim se nya asem ne yen ka ne a ye pe 2IC a ye timi ko fa ne oya district commander ahead of municipal commander na
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0: 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Koda SAS, yes, or preach you as a position. The rank in the town and the FM is GO1. GO1 for our Eastern region. And your back, and him, and him, and the name of example, be a war, and can command the finals of Grandpa, and Coco, a municipal.
1: Nkoko ya municipal.
0: That's right. Koma na no won Nkoko no. Oye GO1.
1: Okay.
0: Oye senior to Koda.
1: Odi Koda nim
0: bebere. Ah, nka won te position we. Teye Koda di amana na nka won nso ofesata.
1: Okay.
0: Now, another GO1 this war, regional. Your friend is GO1, Abe.
1: Abeku, aha.
0: Oh, no, so. If you have any more chance, you will not be able to. Oh, yeah, if I have any code, I call to regional, you will not be able to. Only code, any instrument, you don't know what train is transferred. My sister is here, I don't know what they're
1: raising. Okay.
0: Because. On to me, I am far from the end of the situation. Station, your friend, and then I as I might say, kind of so, could you show me?
1: I think,
0: and see a municipal. Commander, no one. And so, a GO1. Or not, see the military could have
1: some part. Okay.
0: It is a position near by the Dawa. I then am pinning for one year, jumping for one year, Yamaka, and after another, I had text and that. And can make us say, Koda, and to me, finding signs in a bone castle or cargo yet. 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
0: 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Ma se se. as any by and coda any as I'm the commander, I command a deal.
1: Ah,
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1: I see me never sink at all, Wuna, that's an air shut down beam up on the home. As a monkey commander. 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
0: Ana ti buru ni ana koda. 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
1: Mo. 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
0: Mate.
1: ADO1 Veram Ponsa say only Ghana bet close to 2 years nan so. Na ye validate no man nya salary. Na ye forge document. Ede two so man and say a fein na orgy leave of absence. 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Very well. 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
1: 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Emma, your church, your pictures, any evidence, Bessine, Obian Tinsu, may ya know. Sir, some no, and ya no cry, be ya no. But Obian Tinsu, may ya know. Any every day on Quanta, be do Eastern region, Eastern region, me on the backyard. My main trouble, dear, and you know what? Ya wano. Men can't ask him into me. Okay, I'm going to me. But Eastern region there, me have a backyard. Eastern region, a friend someone. And they kwa tran koko. And send out crowd by bedroom jaso. And you know, me have a backyard. Fako uremuko fan prize so. And you uremu kwa betifi. Na fako shemwa. Na. What for was in that? Remember how I? And the room walk off from a jar, a from place. Open so a sign for the room walk off, she has to go for that. Send your audio car called Simua Sinfus. Ninny, I am in Fitri. It's the Eastern region, dear. Pania craft of a mammy. Near Marcunia, near Bius, one. 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
1: 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refer Iyoko na Remonata de say, so no, they are grown out to Woody. 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Wa refer no say, on investigating a Joseph Yamin. 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Ebe allergy yese. MC, you are all engaging in galamsey. 3 days ago, he repeated the same thing to the media. MC, you need to hoy and freno. Yet, you come on a MC, edgy, solid, crimes, every galamsey for her. Now, I'm not joining this publication. Or, JJ, who kit a excavator on your Joe? Oh, yeah, Cham Fine, and Sang, a inunso and kit and kitten so on your Joe. 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Eko Eastern Region, kushia, minus, no. 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
4: Dumpa FM.
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1: 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And because he say,
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1: 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Yeah, we are near Bear Prescott. 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
1: 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But I'm not saying so. I say, IMF report on so and also hear me say Ghana for baka be 1.7 billion. And I know who say publications been in them. So I intro. But the reality is that Ghana for cotton good baka. 1.7 billion in Yanukre, yati asie. 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things. Now no rest up for you crazy. 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I see a ready meaning to wait.
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1: Ushemwa, where you see a drink at your boy? 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Where you a bottom boy? 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Anna, oh, now I'm off what to two Niamu Ramusa. 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Ewo, my men quite happy, Hona. Many are in trouble. Maybe I would if yes, I see free Galamsey in Congo. The fight against Galamsey and our illegal mining. And yeah, dear Bill Remu Kakrawo, Gold Board losses, Gold Board Bank of Ghana losses. And now, yeah, the Kakrawo so. But they've been so, and now, you call Eastern Region, fire and common, a Honso or Kakrakawa. Eja, Akaba.
5: Eja,
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10: 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Na na one dim no.
1: But me too as see the Rajese.
10: Eh bibia koye.
1: APP mahuba
10: 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Oh, chedi ampo nyankopon da roma. Bibia e fine. Because they say there MPP dey say your party ne ho akono se ne wo mu. Oh, jai MPP. Egu. Eno mu an egu no nyaye. The year party is who are called MPP 10 times. Na so many panel film. Yes, we move film no more by ho. Yeah, chew moguso.
1: We must say APP for me and I APP for you.
10: Ah, oh, send no more twaba. And now we visit no more twaba. No more twaba. Oh, more twaba, kwako you position leaders.
1: Currently,
10: and it's almost sad to about with your position leaders for 2028.
1: So.
10: Oh, yeah, of course. Now, we dear Quidia. Wow, yeah, wow. I could be was with your wow, you could wow, how could I say? Wow, yeah, Grofu, almost a Ghana for. Eh, odia wa, we are Ghana. Odia wa, almost a Ghana for. Odia wa, kana kurepa.
1: Ghana for.
10: But I say, bin musa Ghana for, bin se.
1: See, we are
10: in Makindo. Oh. Anyway, I wish you a good luck.
1: Yeah.
10: To the extent they say, Eja, omu nkonko yi omu leaders, na omu mran omu meboa. I mean, constructive criticism, dear. Yeah. For opposition. And omu so omu ya, dear. To the almost two position, no man say yes. I'm a more papa or cosso. And you didn't wait to me acquire demonstration. I can't just say democracy is under attack. And I go on your dark carpentry. And carpentry democracy is under attack. So hold it. And I almost want to meet me, sir.
1: Oh,
10: is that
1: demonstration there? We are on the right.
10: And we'll be quite be a much better 35 for Kugumono. Ana urefi.
1: But I say that Ghana has done before your demonstration. Papa, you've been money nothing for you. Before we put justifications on all of that.
10: Stambe.
1: I ran to ya. Mr. Let my vote count.
10: Ghana democracy was under attack.
1: There was just any whole kind of say one more time.
10: Now Ghana democracy was under attack, Anna.
1: Well, yeah, I'm TV, sir.
10: Uh-huh. We say yes, Ghana democracy is under attack. Anka democracy is under attack. Diana utimi kujina kwa asuna

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0: 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Asante region have 47 district.
1: Yeah.
0: Out of 47 district, no, near you two good womb Asante region, no. Unum say inru 20 out of the 47 districts in Ghana, no. Baby, a woman too good wopa in Asante region, no. District now you too good womb pa no. Inru 15 out of the 47. When you go to western region, so me fan say western region there, you chichi muninti no. Ama omo district, no. Ebiya yake because western region
1: western north ne western region no.
0: And today yan kani nyina kra mom
1: na eastern region ka ho
0: ese meba
1: okay
0: yan kani nyina mom e hon so so no district ni nyina ba bia you too good wono enu 15 ansa na ba eastern
1: sukita I think 34 districts
0: eastern kuta da bi eastern kuta 28 because aya Ashanti region even greater Accra ni kuta 34
1: okay
0: yes. And the Eastern, so baby, are you two a yipa or no? A hawk rounds or so, a new 20. And to usha, this which are you two gold womopa or ganaki canning in album of Kra noa, a new 60 out of 276 district.
1: But you queen?
0: You were nipper 35 million, meboa. You were soldier for, police for. All the security for in our can womu bomwa, one of so moyako almost about roughly no. Almost about 100,000 to 200,000. Army for.
1: Okay.
0: So what I say, okay. What can we mean? Police, fire service. Yet, the Kroma, yes, well, yeah, yes, in Tokwesi Kungu, in Tigana, soja for Monko Kungu.
1: Peacekeeping.
0: Peacekeeping. Monko Bo Kungu, Kurumu Bain.
1: Yeah.
0: Meboa.
1: Almost called a beer.
0: Unum say out of 35 million, and you pay to Galam seed, ah, Womu say Ghana and Sassin, Omun 1 million.
1: A few.
0: Out of 35 million, almost 1 million. If you ever say out of 35 million, you put 1 million. And they say Ghana crew, they say Ghana and Sassy. You were soldier for the police for almost about 50 to 200,000. And you put 1 million penu. Munti min konka womu. I don't know whether you get my mathematics.
1: Matthew was here.
0: So what is here?
1: Yeah.
0: Munti min konka womu. And as I'm crow for we are better than Musu, our Ghana has he. And a debia operation vanguard, Nimos, a Dianca crack, blue water guard, green deb and dia, and the idea to two almost son, a galam say. Baby, I hear two noon swinging so and crow for any more. Yes, a woman names a higher two galam say. And Tino, sir, fighting against galam say noir. A bamu for so more fighting. Womu boa woman, eh, too.
1: Send an annual attorney general crackers who are fair, or more national organizer, Joseph Yami.
0: Masa, ye dear uncle,
1: meanwhile, ye were a MPP in so time now, more so national women organizer was.
0: Mama, ye ni uncle, so I dare say. To the extent they say, Senor woman, ye too, and Casama Mikai, Kano Korepa, like ya, ya, ya, ya, ready, second, I'm saying, stop one. And can within 1 week and come back to me and stop.
1: Within 1 week.
0: Ah. Now police Ghana police in Kwan say they are about 20,000. Ghana police alone. Maybe
1: 20,000 come back, bro.
0: And to the infant 20,000. Let's say nipa 1 million pay SS Asia. Anna,
1: Matthew, mathematics, Nancy Pan.
0: So I say,
1: yeah.
0: And this and Kaya, ye pass ye two galam say, as ya, and Kayo say, take you 1 week.
1: Yes, a man in your willing.
0: They are not, because woman, Eddie Humphas, woman, eh, too. JD, a man, I say, ye, the campaigns from.
1: And Anna's over can't say, now be moon penny for any be cry.
0: Na campaigns, Simon. Woman, I'm going to move my. A better work of Pamono.
1: Or man's on a party financiers.
0: Cronfacrofacrofacovia. And you know what he says, you took a lamb says, Yamas, Umatoa, Ura, Pobre Bibo. Pobre Bibo. Caution, Sassy. Caution, Sue. 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
1: I overhead.
0: Krum recently met a police station at she. Ye too. 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
0: 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No, my old man, Jenny, say, or mine, and your woman dear. And to woman dear, they are just passing by and to a mutuum to be going on. Na wo tia na wo kasa je na galamse ya na mo ho kra me sire mo ze mo energy o
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1: se no tinya ya ti good board awomo
0: 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Eh? What could I want to go to that? Physically.
1: Oh, media, maybe.
0: What would be that?
1: Maybe I'm free, but it's good.
0: Okay,
1: Mopa, that time, then you're talking to you.
0: Okay, Mopa, I'm going to find Nipa Ghana for years alive. Never good into one, never cobbler into a bones amount will be you cobbler. And if I said no, go to that. And so much to go to crew. Yet they are no not done, you're a being way. And ye be ye say, a chile be ye say, your penny coffee, a co fuma with your antenna, and a medraff a pippy dee who now damn ye and chilling you, or the nanwa do a bubble tray, no da
1: sujana.
0: Sanagana quack ye. De be ye with different plans.
1: Who is a leadership problem, Anna?
0: Ah, nanya leadership problem, Ankiati ha. O be ye nagin, yeah, o japadia. So bon ho ban
1: yeah.
0: Wow personal name
1: yeah.
0: So bon ho ban
1: yeah.
0: Me boa
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0: Ah. Menua. Oh, choppers, yeah. President, you call me a beer, no, two chopper, no, they call me boy. An army boy.
1: Another beer.
0: Say, see, as a president, Castle cook, Massy, and a casting and numb horn.
1: On team,
0: chopper, and a dinner call. Let Nakusi Kumasi, an army boy.
1: And a crap.
0: A two person, two galam, see, and I'm a chore, say, and so say, you two galam, saying, you know, geographical point in our hall.
1: You need
0: baby, I go to be our Ghana. And on team, what is chopper, my poor soldier for, and there. Moon to chopper and find a movie. Baby, are you two gold nina? Within one hour, almost I'm holding on and not funds a year, Juma.
1: Almost go to
0: a year, Juma. Ya demarket ya omuaha. Na a form of one so enam. Yet, you mean catch us uncle for winner.
1: And I don't know many penny be didn't come. Or suggest ya debina. Mimusa also opinion on that. Se anka yenye drone deployment na ebia bebia drone no with cameras near de bebia galamse na ekoso ni nyina no you a drew ho a na ba form na di can send the warning e dia mo to evacuate
0: ah
1: ebia in 15 minutes evacuate.
0: Maza.
1: You must say, man, evacuate the shoot to kill.
0: Maza. Womo akra, womo mo be send the drone. Womo be sa kwete baby at the drone ahwefom.
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0: 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Me call track me ben ye. They are cause womura mo anyo. And they are very serious o. He. She. And sure so for the next 2-3 years, body cry bekra. 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
0: 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I'm fine to Ghana.
1: Okay.
0: When I'm saying Accra, there are some Brownubi who are almost about 10 years in Zoom for our pipe muda.
1: I'm saying, I'm going to have to take a student.
0: Every time you say that, I'm going to have to take a student. I'm going to have to take a student. I'm going to have to take a student. I'm going to have to take a student. I'm going to have to take a student. I'm going to have a public account committee. Electricity for why also be spend 3,000 and be chenu spend 10 ubusa was we dey a mistake in temon fanche ye maybe in CBM ni eja no okọ ukuku wi abọdi ani acho ni eje lu 10 years na o man a ye mpenimfo ayi wo mani se service bi mperedu asa o mon fa hwe ho unyanya push wa wudi dibi ne kọ ye chiwa no abeye pardon ye sisika no fa se wo se me fa 10 wo se me ma mo 40 ni ate ase ni aje 40 ni eja o
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1: Where do you kakra now? Where do you kakra now?
0: Utimitu 60%, 40% and ashi. And you also so ni paso se omo krono.
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1: You are investment. We are
0: investment. 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
0: ya ya population of 35 million me bo ah sa population of 35 million o ka se wa create adwuma 1 million job Nessa a juma be a fair nipper 5 for check times 5 years. Say,
2: me, umu ya jimmy, a doctor for check it, a lawyer for whom I him for. Now you win your boom of what I
0: massa check it. What create 1 million job? A nipper a year population a 35 million job. 1 million job, you have fun each job will be unfair nipper 5. And to check it. 1 million times 5, ASA.
1: 5 million.
0: And then minute, nipa 5 million, yeah, jume.
1: So, yeah, almost, was not built in a day.
0: Messi, Oman, yeah, jume, yeah.
1: Kakra.
0: 1 million job, na ya, when I was you, Yamina, make her, when I was ya, kriti. Oh. Then kakra.
2: I do not know, Kritia.
0: Meboa. And I'm in Yameboa.
1: Oh, so by, no, say blue water gas, yeah, jume, uncle, for whom.
0: And, one more boa magal, I'm saying, yeah, two on. Hey, Juma.
1: Blue water gas. 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
0: Omo why? Omo na aya SC buy some untu.
1: Responsible cooperative.
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0: Masa. 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Enu nti na da bia ebi no da so te de omtie no.
1: Ei.
0: Because Ghanaians doesn't need change. They don't want change. Omun change wo musubai. In free MPP ni NDC ho as long as ya wo ma yo ma dwe se wo mo anom no mo we na adade and yet this problem never going to be solved
1: inty the fight against Galam say no yon call baby
0: ah na yati kroma say ama major mahama wakowu e wo the fight against Galam say ho ya amfa nsua de meboa yati kroma ama nipa nwotwe
1: 8
0: akowu fighting against Galam say ya de asua de
1: dabi
0: Ah, and this will be back at you say you're fighting Galam Sea. Now you see the other case. Watch me.
1: Hey.
0: Now you mean ya. I don't know be back at you say you're fighting Galam Sea. There be ya no pay. I dare be on my straight. And yes, Sebi.
1: Hey.
0: Opa be red way be a full license. See, I was as a Galam Sea fight. No. You two are saying, I say, I'll
2: pay me back when you answer.
0: When you're in the pattern, I'm going to catch you and say, I'm saying, you're fighting, and now, woman, woman, you're a woman.
1: I'm a connection woman.
0: I'm a connection woman.
2: I'm a son of a catch from a bad,
0: because,
2: woman, you're a
0: mutton crassy. Moon crassy. 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Deformation will be none in sa. 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Okohwen su anipa ma enno ma eh this omo kofa chemicals side chemicals no so cry dey from the
1: another problem
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0: 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Sabe pampan so wo pa ngoma so anyese manum de wo.
1: Ne yie mu a.
0: Ne yie mu a ye mpanimfo na yi omani se wo munsen sase no na wo munsen no. 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
1: O mu dwane ye.
0: Because Galam says as he be a two Galam say be a hono. Me minim. A nipa a year juma o hono. Not less than 100 people at every site.
1: Because you want more
3: head pan for our own society, woman mujina machine, and most of the galamse size, the boar machines at 10.
1: Gang be answer, and you should nip about 12 and I feel
3: and the jam hall. It took what she said, Nipani 5 for, and then Nipa was 95 for Johnny. I was watching galamse for. Because one more corner. 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
3: Wan timi anwane no. 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And once out the biomo che a. Omo timi che Ghana fo bi abae tre Chinese fo bae 5.
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3: La Chinese ni kwaye rehin no odwane akọ wonim ba bi. Ti o beje wa mi abeche no.
1: Onim ba bi a.
3: So what you say?
1: Okay.
3: So that is how it is. It is obi ka che say ye we are fighting the galamse a. Me ka che say me mi si wo mu bua. Womu rather name galamse no kra koso mo. They are not fighting nothing. They are not doing nothing at that bush. Nanka ye wa soja fo. Na se soja fo mne nane nam kuruma dia dia no moye. Dia djuma ye kri en toko bi ensi musi ye be ku soja fo so nka ma djuma ne se ye mum protect kro no mebo a.
1: They protect the external affairs
3: mebo a.
1: Internal dia ka police fo djuma. Ye border so no na se fo no dia. I'm an immigration for an
3: HSL,
1: you man. Yeah.
3: Nampacho, OTN, what is will be able to share Ghana for?
1: David.
3: So you see, the only fight here, here, Ghana, here, very serious. Galamse fight.
1: In the end, here, soldier for no.
3: I here, soldier for no.
1: It is more than fighting a gun.
3: Ah, now, who could not border? So, you're free, you can't border. So, soldier for a free, you can't border. You say, you're
1: free to take.
3: What is it, you need to be?
1: Dabi.
3: Ana.
1: Sa no so jina ho a ska obi se be ya o me.
3: Ah wo ni ano ba be ya o dey. Wo ti ga na ha no wo kura wo hian.
1: Ey.
3: So I dey say. Enu nti no. Se yo bambo bi a ye bebo a. Ye mo ya sa ase no ho ban face.
1: Ah.
3: Wo jira boda so se wo twa se obi be ba beto. Na che se wo kura wo pento kwa kun wo boda.
1: Ah na na.
3: Now I'm bent on going to go. I'm going to be so I can't keep you doing
1: the border. I mean, I say, I say, you say, what you feel, crave, you know, what is security, you know, because we knew why I would be a bear,
3: dear.
1: And you both feel crown will drop a dear hobby.
3: And no, no, bow, dear hobby.
1: Hey,
3: you feel the day.
1: And you will drop a dear.
3: Now, as I said, you know, you will drop a dear. Me bow, me ba.
1: Yeah.
3: Me ba. Osi soja fo no omu boga na japade ho ban japade de ye no bo ho ban
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1: David.
3: Since 1979, Kuma be say what he say you run 19. What he be sad?
1: Ebinsi.
3: So they have said the biomu GP.
1: Aye, omu G.
3: The day you run omu ye. Omu boy ensa ase omu bay. Omu boy nipa omu bay.
1: Eh.
3: Yinya babu biya.
1: Oh sir.
3: E babu no omu fan kungura mungobu ngura no omu bay. That is the only thing that sustaining Ghanaians. That's it. So they have said ujina hono mno awo baba. So who did he?
1: Aye.
3: Me boa.
1: Aye.
3: Okay. Me ma next 5 years. Ye be credit ya ne ye di abere wo. Na wo otua tas. Ye di tu nua ne de ma soja fo so omunyina border ne so embo ho ban. Ne ye nsa ase ne nsei. Se sa na wo ka. Ye be credit nua ne. 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Tuwe bi so ma entos wo ma ne ma Ghana bi. So hu mo ho chechere mo. In toast, common toast, tomato toast. Ah, we feature the crowd. The big one, we would be a year juma. Burkina for two, we move them say, yeah, man toast, we make Ghana be him. So we are much the bag Ghana.
1: Mm-hmm.
3: Meboa. In two, we do money na border na so. We money na border no. No, we more hobby. Why? Me and Sasa no end say. The be crazy. Me and the abroom no me di.
0: ne wo tu ya tax se sa na ope
1: right na ai ma men hwe se betimi aka we mienu abom a o hwe gold board any bank of ghana issues PAPF free haba plus NDC flag bearership race. Almost say it is early days yet, but as a man for reading meanings to it, your take on that?
0: Good board, any bank of Ghana, a can of my bar, eh? Yes, my boka.
1: Ah,
0: eh? Second of my bono, oh, the boy, my hobby.
1: How?
0: How say? Second of my bono, oh, can yes, who? So ya phone ni good border na no no. 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Na manfo sun shi ngure mun tu good no. 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Simplicity.
1: Samum.
0: Of course like I said dey be ntra. Na woti wo mam wo se wo dwene wo maa ne ho
1: yeah
0: eti wo bo maa ne ho ban
1: yeah
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1: that and I is that no why I wo police ene all those we are almost internal.
0: Police almost monsters. Police only take care of the people are almost cronim. And so I say, who buy a juma of soldiers? The different thing a soldier funky at almost thing will have police 40 feet. A different thing, me busao.
2: Sumpa FM.
0: A different thing, you have the police soldier for good will have. You have the police 40 feet. Police 40 feet. For things like robbery, stealing, some can work your better than come out for an only police for home bamba, one more boy, and sassy. Yen sassy, a juma, a soldier for, and a boy and sassy home buying. And your police, and nunti, and you do a matter to your border, I don't know. What is your police for to border? No, so I say, ye deep soldier for nature, but an anno say, said your bayer will be penetrating my and sassy, so it's a moment and sassy, and so home buying. It's a soldier for a juma. Etu sole na kwagina togo boda na obi hye kasapin etu godu sense ase no a
1: bontomuru so
0: we ye bambo. It is part of their job. The police only enforce the law. So what I say
1: yeah
0: enu nti no god board boka ye boka de maya soldier for no bobo ye sense no ho ban no
1: eh sir
0: oh nti mi mbile mu omo because ye pese omu se ye nsase no ye de ma soja fo no omo nso so bo ho ban na wa hwe asase aye se no ye bo ho ban
1: npp muni pa both minority ne in fact the party itself no and ne some you know notable faces of our party no be are calling for thorough investigation into these losses
0: sangrofo no kura de ya na me pese meti masem sangrofo na bo omo di no
1: angrofo be
0: one na bo mudino me kura se omudin bo kura no mo me be se free menu
1: npp
0: I'm telling you
1: minority in parliament
0: 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to date what is her report in home bibi
1: two wrongs do not make right
0: sure
1: if he was wrong then it is not good now
0: it's right always so shut up
1: senye nra eneye
0: I it makes wrongs because at time I run and I can utie yankenen kama. So who told you say two wrong doesn't make right? And we are telephone and I can't this is you do. It makes right because time I won't hear you who say you're right. No, Edi anamona utufa.
3: se wo ye ena wo ye ni ya enka nya ne se ne ye ba ye yeti hoyi se wo wo ye pani ese pani die wo due matemante enka wo minister akoye report ba se say ni say ni say the only president who have come out and defend Galamse is Nana Akufo-Addo.
4: Oh, sir.
3: Akunta mining is not doing Galamse. And Akunta mining, wawai.
4: Sir, jeli ay jeli is not because oye Galamse, but because of outsourcing Nasa Asima Ubi. Without minister's approval.
3: What a turn on numri case in Odiye?
4: Sir, no dear, no, we're caught in Timpese.
3: What is your one minister
4: Bekai?
3: What is your one minister Bekai? Abujrapo, what is the obekan? Was it Akonta mining is doing unlawful mining in Tano Numri and on my patch of idea? And to Omudia, Omunya can yanti in the way Ghana for Kurenti Omasem because Omasem Omukagu from Amka if you try it so. Oh, if you see, Oblebia Obebubialan, a man for Shesu. Near the Abu Atang.
4: Okay.
3: And Tinu said, Drew baby, now okra woka woka asem papano. And now dear ube ye yin Tino. Woka no cran ubi and few. If he's a woman and woo and bra ubi cano. Went ye?
4: Tun so can ubi and ye.
3: Be better met ye.
4: And so, o can a try, you see it here a try.
3: Yet ye ni tra. All says a gun of what ye o mutra.
4: Is ha.
3: Now, one it ye and peepy. Why the TMP?
4: But they are raising concerns of importance.
3: Those concerns should have been raised in their own time. What did they do? What did they do? A report was sent to the presidency. What did they do? Numbers of allegation was raised against them when the president came out and defend them. Said they are not doing that.
4: In the end, so no, this government should defend almost on own while the wrong keeps on going.
3: Name pacho say say gabawe di ade
4: no
3: oy
4: no no eh a question na me
3: bisa anam say say di abawe di ade no oy so musi yentu galamse en ah so musi galamse no ye fight
4: yeah
3: me boa
4: yeah
3: me ya fight e
4: ya fight e ten hundred times na blue that guys
3: eh dey mosh akwati say Ghana obi akodi sika na yesi yati eku say omunhwehwem sa na akoye Opa, kometisi ya ya seti wa Ghana hasi wa mwishwe sikasemwa ye di wa Ghana henye na blaize mufase bila saadi ya nkwa ye mfato wa blaize ya kobo bo ebinuma mkono mkubi
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3: Australia omu kwa ye
4: visa applications ni nema nema
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4: ya
3: wati huwase mbiye wati huwase mbiye mibusao
4: Sir, the Befa Commission, the recommendation said, and now, oh, yeah, I'm say, you have supporters in Kobe, and say, no, dear, Ninja, I have part of
3: the
4: supporters in Kohini,
3: Uncle Blackstar. Now, Omdekoana, my uncle. Ah, Nancy, and you, Mukoy,
4: Omdekoana, my uncle.
3: Ah, Sana Galamse fight Rakoye.
4: Sir,
3: I, Yenti, Yentiku, Blue Water Guard. 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
4: Ni yoko bere wu no so hom pafen.
3: Aha. Onu amu kom de no.
4: And that will be frame one of the that blue water guys for omo commander back with frame. Bra, wo kwa ya mu kem man yo na. Ni amu di somebody be my busume ne omo di be 6 months was I. Ni
3: di wo sa na wo kono akoto godu fo no mo to godu ni e ma osika.
4: Obeji.
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4: Te yesi ye fa ye first sika egunwura mo ne dia be di ofie.
3: Very good. Tu kona tam monye a wo masa.
4: Yeah.
3: He. It's about the time I was a Ghana fo. Wo te Ghana Awurade boa wo. No, your visa be so be too quiet. Don't waste time.
4: Hey, sir.
3: Free chroma.
4: Ah, Nana, who inside it? A man for no.
3: Of course.
4: Oh, Debbie, Debbie.
3: Now, Patrick, now, Omudi or my name.
2: Sumpa, Sumpa.
3: Only more, madam.
4: Nana, I hear quiet. Why never Baba join APP?
3: Ah. Yen, I hear Connie Jagana. Nagana, Nancasa. Nagana, Nancasa, I make two numbers you deal them. Or could you say, Johnny?
4: Ah, Debbie, Debbie, Debbie, Nana. Why Nagana, no, Eliba?
3: She. me kɔtɔ na embassy unko embassy na nze wo
4: eh eh fa which country embassy
3: america me kɔ na Ghana no delay mo a wo je visa
4: american embassy
3: me busa nze na Ghana wo kɔ wo se ah na de o ma mu ye ni ma bre mu ma me se me kɔ pe visa na me kɔ je ma ho me wo baabi.
4: Now, are you serious?
3: Now, on call embassy, who say executives any parliamentarians delay more Jevisa?
4: Now, until you're in Ghana,
3: now you're in Ghana for on go to almost all more Jevisa Lanka Crony. Ya a combat Jevisa, qua manoni. Ah, what is that way? Yalia. Who is the guy that you print it? Aqua blue chaco show.
4: Passport screaming,
3: but any panubi. Said the man, said the name Yachini, so I'll catch the court to sell Aqua blue chaco San Hoyadi. Can wine atta?
4: Can of Riata?
3: Eh?
4: Yeah.
3: So I said, hold on, Aqua blue chaco San Hoyadi. Meboa. Send so mobile, almost almost the agenda 111 hospital.
4: Almost Yamay.
3: Meboa.
4: Yeah, intimate corner.
3: Very good. And do your gun and nearby drink. Because we are this year, the web to social media movie, we saw Yale and a TFO and who mobile Jessica. What is that? What to say? Yes, a member of parliament to be Yale and to know what we're going to do. Oh, no, a sacra. Because Sammy Hoya Diaba. No, Sissy done two hospital as a machine securing. Now, who hear any bow Yale out to be caught in a hospital from an opera companion because of Tia, dear. But we know tiye ne ya one yiri ne matiye ne ya pabam
4: odi omko
3: no do omko and you again ne na oti hasi na why wa dwese obepa adwuma ma obi papa wo de wa wo mpa adwuma ma wo ho de a ene na ya semse be wo
2: obi aba wa nya nti na nansa ne wa nidi adwuni nyina se jimio se nyansa mi hu.
3: Yes. Ye Jimmy, ah, mama, your phone, I will say yes, ye Jimmy. 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Now, the answer, I'll be quite good, ye. 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And Uncle for your Jimmy's and Jimmy as Annie Taba. And Roma fire no noom. And a woman you didn't know, manum. 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Nasa uncle for me, sir, so I say, Yanko, yet demonstration, and now Jimmy, no, I saw in our dear chili.
2: And yet, Papa, mammy, so busy, pet, mamma, no one yet, so one for Yaman, now when you're demanding.
3: So I say, Uncle for a day, supposed to be our servant, and we have rather turned to their servant.
2: Sumpa FM.
3: And yet, Jimmy, a home, our home. 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
4: oma ye mobo
3: oma ye mobo so ati ase eh
4: mhm
3: wo ma ye na nse ya chi na tumu se Camille
4: yeah Camilla
3: me pa cha wo ni MPP from Peninfo ne dem
4: dabi
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3: 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Wa jimi a wa jimi. And now come in a sodom.
2: Of course, you have both degree to a child and pain. And what the bruff one makes it.
3: And what happened to you? Bruff work is here. Oh, of course, school. What the bruff for? Jimmy, sir.
4: And I heard NDC, almost flag the rashi phrase.
3: I let you make an ayoyana.
4: There be a yamia. Hey, to me, yamia.
3: And I won't to me. So, no one wanted them.
4: Oh, no one.
3: Na na kufuadwa obegina na che akon kontamane is na wunji mikura yi mistake na koyeso ofa na na kufuadwa witness.
4: Oh how?
3: Of course.
4: Are on the net team remo.
3: Ah, na nyo unu za no net wan wo wo so anya garam say no.
4: Per the report aniki.
3: Erunti ka asem yi bai wo se na nei. Defend ya na wu defend me say mintu garam say no. Say say yesi bitu garam say unti. Yesi oba be defend me wo court. Na kan na na kufuadwa gina witness bosu. Na ko onko defend wuntu bi say me ya dance ye e ma wuntu bi. Oh, dear, you can say any power to one more. We will hear any bar. Now I drink home.
4: Okay.
3: Men, my politicians, Emmy, you sue, and Fen Yan, one fine train the bush. Now, I send bar. Where? On the wound to me, a chin in and say, oh, not Dr. Mamudu, but we have no more to carry a Cosrano.
4: Yeah.
3: Mamma, the next 5 months.
4: Until you.
3: Until you. Obian, uncle.
2: Hey! Come on, get out of here!
3: There's seven plague, my sir. O Jimmy hona uwa ye be ye wo ya kono kono fan bia ma wa nka sa wo da hono na ti wani a bo se eh mi ampa na ye ye mi sei sa se ne ni patie
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5: fm
3: bu sa me bu sa se ba wo mi ama we
4: ba o mi ama we
3: eh omo we
4: tell me busa
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4: ane ye de ya
3: ye wo wo mu a wo mu de wo mu se wo ma ko school a wo mu de e bi ye professors emeritus ono se bi se jimi se mu yi o me ye do know why because of the education level in tin abane ba abana pa ne chew
4: be ma opposition
3: so what you say
4: okay
3: into one wa ko school into one ko ha no ko yesa ankwase adwuma we ana ye fi sa professors no so a ne ya ba first degree second degree for no
4: doctors no le ba form no
3: omo so so so de no chief executives ene ne ma ono onko yesa ankwase adwuma we
4: no predadache
3: so what you say
4: okay
3: ansana enu firi wono ma ya ba diploma for no wo mo ne e mayors ne niema no ono onko yesa adie we
4: see for no
3: ansana ba nkwase afo no a wo mo oni certificate
4: it organizer
3: for no na juma wo ya ne se obekreti sin party ntokwa hey biya koka no mo ye ye ye ye debiya pesi ye huwa omu
4: Boga Bulldogs
3: Boga Bulldogs
4: as Azoka boys invisible forces
3: they just want the poli- the party to see their faces say omo so ye
4: ye ye bibi
3: ye ye bibi enti wo omo no na party for no use omo no omo di ye nkwasi ade ye ma elu nti na abo unu se abani ba power abo se sound microphone no a wo mo se bra ya brei akwa we wo firi hire enam kofa no so ahu
4: okay
3: because who need certificate enti their party for betimi aya ma wa ne se kwaso jimi se ya enti wo se sebe wo ho chire wo na afre na e bi atazi bi no dia ma that's it that is the only thing they can do for you so what I said enti se wo nwene sa ne ma we nyina wo ho now the debia be kwaso aye se ya debia wo so be kwaso yusu e ba ye saw them do mti bi ya ne se ko ye demonstration o mu ye demonstration ayu
4: dabi
3: ayu
4: dabi o su them
3: enti me ka se waje mi a
4: mate nana meme tie fu abam but me pese ye hwe ndc in 7 so kakra
3: ndc o mu presidential candidate meme wa me choice
4: dia hia
3: meme choice power ndc for 2020 presidential candidate is Owura Eric Opoku, the Agric Minister.
4: Simon?
3: Yes. Agric Minister. Or you're the best candidate for the NDC.
4: What makes him the best?
3: Or you're the best.
4: Why?
3: Now, we share one more. What do you want?
4: What do you share? See you, Ketia. Julius Debra, Vice President. Atu Forsen. Sami Jemfimo.
3: Fatu baby. Eric Opoku is the best.
4: Even Haruna Idrisu.
3: Oh, Fatu baby. Eric Opoku is the best candidate.
4: What makes him the best candidate for the NDC?
3: They said, they say, I can't see biawo kwa. Adie hia pa ne se, e se nipa na wo no mo kwa kan sie no. Wo bi a pedigree. Na wo hwe.
6: Ye nyina ye tie sompa.
4: Human relation.
3: Human relationship. Senia esitie. Senia usikasa. Ne niamma oyɛ. Eric Opoku wate no wase mboneda. Eric Opoku from Ose Oye Bono Regional Minister Beya Asante Regional Minister up to now Oye Minister what is Obia Kano so what's the matter and now we candidate between the MPP and this year MPP for this is say Oma Okoye mistakes as I call you Dr. Mahmoudou Baumia into one of the say Kwaro Oye candidate at large
4: Now a candidate at large, say.
3: Now a candidate at large. We are going to be able to do it. We are going to be able to do it. Onse mbibi vo mti bi yade ya no manu wo mu.
4: Onse sisi ano onse because om gusu ye internal elections. No mu we are then they will come back together and
3: candidate at large. Ah, now we fi yanti kro mu ase. Mbibi vo do yo mbe sie wo.
4: Aha.
3: Ah,
4: e mu sie wo kwa beso.
3: No mbe sie ba o me ahun. Ah. Yet you crumb one say na nana kufu ado or co point ambassador at large.
4: Eh, Nasigri Mahama.
3: Oh, when you beam. If you see a point him, Sama, who would you beam?
4: Sarukano, I think the PNC flag.
3: PNC was a CPP, you said, yeah, baby. Flag barrier. Meboa.
4: Yeah.
3: What would you beam? Ambassador at large, a one or large, yeah, would you beam with system up to date? Who would you beam?
4: Oh,
3: we give Dr. Mahmoudou Baumia. I remember Dr. Mahmoudou Baumia. I know I'm a Yase Sa disco dance.
4: Ha,
3: asa. Or your candidate at large. So what I say? And today, Biano, oh, we big mistakes. And today, Biano, we try to correct our mistakes. And now it's too late. And until we share NDC for Abra, normally, we share they always dictate for MPP.
4: Oh, sir.
3: Oh, yes, of course. MPP, they cannot make decision for themselves.
4: Oh, how?
3: I'm telling you. Omo ya political party, eh? They are so easy to convince. MPP. They are very easy to convince. Ti osha omo abra bo omo bo ogana hana. Hwe? MPP. Trimudani deda omo ye nyina no. It is based on what? It is based on what? Ghana no.
4: Mm-hmm.
3: Because of our trouble, I can't speak in language. They are very huge, you know. They have taken that as an advantage. And we're running our party. No?
4: Samum.
3: Oh, yes, of course. Of course. And they, and a man for a change, you're kakra. ama NDC enya account based vote more. And they are because first na you two footro gu ya ni say NDC no ama ne ni bie ni social media abaninti no. We have seen the difference between MPP and NDC. First, we are NDC ni na to aduane e wo Kumasi a. This a we no yere no madi. Obi akra ma ho. Mountains ye ye.
4: I
3: Mountains every year. First, we are NDC ni a. Eh? E wo Mountains ya we see. But ene o ko Mountains ya. Mountains if phone bit me obu dan free man NDC for some printing fanya office. So MPP as a political party, now they were using the Akan tribe to build their party.
4: In June is that tribalism. And then we use it.
3: Yes. And on the first rule in the part 8, I was gonna now. Because of Emu 8, I Akan speaking language. Now all of them belongs to MPP.
4: Samu.
3: Yes.
4: Ha.
3: Yes. And you know, the NDC also took advantage of the Northern and the voter. Are they Akan speaking language?
4: Tabi.
3: Oh, them say, na MPP, because of Akan language barrier, nintino. Na, ye two abawo Ghana has ya. Na, out of the 10 regions first, you know.
4: Mm-hmm.
3: Na, they only need 3 regions to win elections. And do you know those regions?
4: Eastern Ashanti Central.
3: Eho, enye, ninyo anya Akan speaking language.
4: Oh, say, okwa bono ni nasifo, so honsi Akan speaking language.
3: Very good. No maji a bonus kakra edia soso. Ene yet to aba so on the way they struggle. Because most of the Akan speaking regions in Nina they are turning their vote back to the NDCs.
4: Is that why Eric Opoku stands tall?
3: No. Eric Opoku stands tall because of the demeanor and the character of him. Human relationship. Nipa be a gun of once ye triampa. Se gun and you opa, dear. Who here will be a obedient horse.
4: Okay.
3: Which Eric Opoku is the best. And Eric Opoku can do the job better than the others.
4: Samu.
3: As far as I'm concerned, yes.
4: Vice President, Professor Nanajin Opoku Ajima.
3: Oh, one day so woman for name.
4: Dr. Julius Debra, Chief of Staff.
3: A Kufuado counterpart.
4: How?
3: Na so ni akufu adu jina hwa yemu ye the same thing. Omo chira so chira ya chim. Ntu di ni be jina hwa.
4: Oh, David Julius Ebra ye kwu.
3: Ah. Na pa cho kwu any eastern region.
4: Sesuno achim ne suno kwu.
3: Any eastern region.
4: Yeah,
3: Julius Ebra ne akufu adu jina hwa, what's the difference? Ne brother ba. Omo tenten, omo kasi, omo bibia. Enti ono kura ya manfo be kasi da na akufu adu the second week.
4: President Mahama a confidant.
3: Me patcho, I said, only nine matches. Would you know? Me say, me kata me niya me huna kufu adu face at Julius. And we are out.
4: Hey,
3: and I why be him?
4: Johnson, I say, don't get here.
3: You wanna, your friend say, see, Eric Opoku, you know, one region, and he abonde go. Woman, you one region. Woman, you anya bono bono. I have.
4: We are half one away.
3: First, nani na ya bono. First, nani na ya bono.
4: Hey,
3: into your bondago.
4: Dr. Cassiel at Forsen.
3: Infante.
4: Aye.
3: Now the Ghana push United Man Fante Fana.
4: Oh, how?
3: Yama president to ho. Yama vice president and Kwame and sign this in Kwa. Ade. Ade. Nina said the mama dear didn't know me. Be a vice president, be the president. Meboa.
4: Emisata.
3: Emisata.
4: Professor Nanaji.
3: Professor Nanaji. Ade.
4: Of which Professor Nanaji is so can't race in home.
3: And tell us you're in the film.
4: Hey, Sami Jemfi.
3: Why fi?
4: Sami Jemfi.
3: Ufiri bono. Eric Opoku betuno. Ufiri bono.
4: Koje bonsu baba o.
3: Why busu?
4: Koje bonsu.
3: Oti China. Sabi wani China. Fortune wan chon wani umu duere oku kwa hanyi naba. Ha? Oti China. Sati asie. What is China? Eh, they will feel him neighbor.
4: Ah, neighbor.
3: Uh-huh.
4: O see Eric Opoku.
3: Uh-huh.
4: But they emphasize the bono conception on to the bono concession.
3: Uh-huh.
4: Johnson Ese Drinketi versus Eric Opoku versus Sammy Jemfi. O se Eric Opoku ba bo mu nyina.
3: Na wa hwe nipa miense ya wi wo mu ta na eduma be gina woni mpa se you candidate. 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
4: kali be. 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
3: De bi wo de wa hwe wo pa nyame kata woni wo de kata woni menka. 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
1: 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Manya ba.
0: Debi ase tribalism
1: ya. Anya tribalism. Ade no ye cha yesi ko ada region su ada region su dibie. We nya tribalism. John Mahama we nya vice president. Sasa be di president. Dr. Hilali Man we di president. Oza wo coming cast ante fo asem. Once my cast ante fo asem. 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Wa ye yewu. Enti wo sha regional kawo Ghana ha yesi nya president wo. Aye bunu. Vote for any president until they are out.
0: Hey, now they say Akunyani yade kwan region by region.
1: Na Akunyani say yani papa Akunyana. 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
1: why
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0: Ghana sika sem ye tutu nu nyine ay ye tietu ay bond holders ye tia Ghana ka IMF ye free
1: mu nyine ndisi for me ma omo the best alternative for coming 2028 omo freely this way free advice me nyom kapre
0: ah
1: e free advice me nyom kapre now MPP NDC within the NDC encourage sia e wose omo yi omo president e free e ye 3
0: there here
1: Ashanti region Bono Ahafo and the Eastern. By Eastern, because of the Nekufuado, they are being Ghana for. They are free Eastern. They are not going to be Ghana for. So I just dream that Nekufuado are best say one more record.
0: Oh!
1: They dream that in the Ghana Eastern for no. Any problem? No, no. And I said, "Me pay Julius Asemo." But the Nekufuado are being here for Eastern region hunting. Am I Eastern presidential candidate? No, obi aho nyakondo biem Ghana for any because of Nana Akufo-Addo.
0: Na so bi ba no ka so be redeem ni e wo kan ni asa ni e wo kan ni obi be redeem nso a.
1: Hwe. Yan town kwaje fami so mi hwe biem o. So mi hwe. Obi aya ko so na hwa mi ehuna mane e wei. Enu ntina me say Julius on time be bi no mpeni chief of staff no endi.
0: To wi a wonko.
1: Obi a wonko.
0: Vice President is the Vice President, no
1: uncle.
0: Atufos in ne Finance Minister, no
1: uncle.
0: Samijan Fintina Good Board, wa. How do I do so in education?
1: I'm turning off because Bahama Bejiko, why Vice? Where we did MP,
0: Kodobo is in China,
1: or no, I'm a chain one tongue. Ni hani ha.
0: Kodobo is Babo.
1: Ni hani ha.
0: Are you crabbing to me about a former Bank of Ghana governor? Dufo.
1: Ade. 83 as 84. In office is in Ghana, yes, I could achieve you, mana.
0: Ah!
1: 83 as 84. WWW. Uluma Dufo.
0: Oh, Uluma, I say.
1: No, you Uluma.
0: Oh, Jaisa, Jaisa.
1: Compared to Fonu Uluma, we are brandy. 82 years, we are brandy.
0: And you're my poor one, you are also.
1: I'll be 82 years, we are brandy.
0: Reforms are the bad bank of
1: Ghana. Yeah, but I'm not going to call 84.
0: Mukans, I'm not going to call 84.
1: Nana Akufo-Addo yeko toba no how many years?
0: 72 years.
1: Oh yeah, no how many years? Say say what was say? What was say? Date you are the call pension, you call bread before date.

0: So what I say,
1: Super FM.
0: Debut, yeah, Atto Forcing would have been the best.
2: Mm-hmm.
0: When it come in terms of NDC.
2: Okay.
0: But in the region, you know, you enough from NDC.
2: Intia, yeah.
0: And no, and I'm disqualifying, no.
2: And per yes. O parameters
0: yes,
2: now the age
0: man. Disqualify no. Okay. No. The region no, within the NDC no. Oman ya president and your vice president me and sa within the NDC. Are na okula na unim say NDC baby a omunya vote apart from Greater Accra and
2: voter
0: no, Ashanti region. And they had the third highest. NDC.
2: Not even the northern region.
0: No! Ashanti region. You are too about, go and check the northern vote and check Ashanti. Ashanti cross almost about 650. Check not the nothing. So I just hear.
2: Mm-hmm.
0: But on the Ashanti for no, because of Adjuna, this share you move free to say NDC in your party, Papa Nintino. NPP and Timia and NDC and Timia and Nipa Bibri were Ashanti and Mian support to Omo.
2: Mm.
0: And unti omo a problem wa Ashanti
2: right. Ma me nkwati fo ho. O de fo no si na me nkwati fo ho.
0: Unti no, se wo hwa aka bono NDC. And a omo yi bono candidate nso so dia, e wo say the vice presidential candidate has to go back to voter.
2: Na no hwa na yekofa no.
0: Oh, e no de. Me me pa.
2: Se o kujeta bla kwa mono mi bia na.
0: Ai, ho de e ho no de voter ho no de obi ombe yi ni bia. Omu yi wo ba okay omu yi be ma e okay but automatic it has to go back to voter
2: and so no
0: if they wanted to maintain power
2: za and say za neto kra betimi aye
0: yes
2: ma me kra homa no so na me fa
0: my man wa at the power
2: but ma me fa ne aka ma tie fo na tie fo so emramu ebi 0260196064 0260196064 0260196065 oh, well, 2024 crank or the ban on one hour a jam.
3: No, this is called better.
2: 2024 now or best stand there, but on one hour or training home.
3: And I'm a free. She told me, you know, Pennsylvania, you are in the same way or Kika.
2: Oh, Debbie. 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
2: Midasi, akafia.
3: Kuma, kuma, kuma, kukura.
2: Midasi. Hello, good morning.
4: Mine.
2: But your friends are not going to free here.
4: My
2: friends
4: are going to free here.
2: I'm going to free here.
4: And
2: also,
4: the whole
2: Ghana is a Jimmy Four. There be Uncas a Ghana for Jimmy Four, my patrol, and one can, sir. Sir, Ubedia, man, your fortune now more you sue, Bassa Bassa, no, the other said, I don't know from.
4: I'm not sure if you're a good person.
2: Hello, good morning.
1: Hello, good morning.
2: Yes, sir. Pacha first and I got free.
1: Hello.
2: Yes, sir.
1: Where can I do a bomb?
2: Can I do a bomb? Pacha, free.
1: Spent it.
2: Pacha, my interior.
1: And Pacha, my interior. Guaranteed it will lead you to a fear.
2: You don't want to be able to
1: bear 10 years. Oh, wait, I'm talking about 10 years. Now, say, you got a battle. Boy, be a German or quiet, man. And yes, I got to go come on it because Scar will be at my scavenger channel and so on. So, no, you know, it did. Maybe I got a scribe, yeah, the boots can on the brosa. It's almost together. I didn't think of a movie in Abu. And I didn't think of it because almost got 1 year, man. It's a bad thing. Oh, a bad thing. That almost together because almost got 1 year.
2: Okay.
1: Okay.
2: All right. Hello, good morning.
5: Good morning.
2: Good morning. Hello, good morning.
6: Good morning. I'm a good
2: man. I'm a good man.
6: Nothing.
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7: 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That is why
2: Right.
7: Now, let's say that I can follow one who wants politics. Now, it means you know, said, oh, yeah, they're my one, they're the other one, you're from my one. When you are doing this, I echo Eastern Region. I'm waiting for you, bring all your complaint, all your demonstration there. MPP, I ban Umbra, or maybe NASA, I say, man, normally see you in a car. We don't need you to need a local demonstration. And I'm Patrick, my boy. But all of you know that it's a new thing. Yes, the man didn't know you could mean and two.
2: Okay. All right.
7: But as a Westerner, what kind of Western? Did you see Western open? You're not here for what you then? In the Westerner, it's no more women do. One in you go see Aka Western or don't do.
2: Mate,
7: I'm a former woman who do Westerner info. The politicians didn't number one of them.
2: Mate, let us say. Hello, good morning.
8: Hello.
2: Good morning.
8: Good morning.
2: May I tell your friends and I can say free here? But also, didn't hear that. Hello? Hello?
8: Hello?
2: But also, didn't
8: hear that.
2: Bema, I'm quite into it. Why? If you come out for homework or here? Bema, I'm quite into you.
8: Papa. When you have to get out of the door, you have to get out of the door. You have to get out of the door. You have to get out of the door. You have to get out of the door. You have to get out of the door. So you have to get out of the door. You have to get out of the door. You have to get out of the door.
2: Mate, medasi. Hello, good morning.
9: Good morning, Obrebo.
2: Everyva.
9: Good morning, Adie.
2: Yenti we.
9: Everything in the president of Mantu. I'm in here. Honorable Chair Jacob, incoming national chairman. MPP. Yes, I'm not more than me. No, my chairman, MPPY. ɛno fa ho atena pokui a yɛfrɛ no adwusukuro ne second vice chairperson national NPP yɛsrɛ delegate omeɛmu asɛ mpɛne fɔ yi o ɔmɛso NPP yɛtumi nyɛ tumi yɛagye pa wa no firi
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9: yo mone adwuma pa wo yɛboɔ manga na wade
2: adwuma daase
9: ɔbrebɔ
2: yɛ Action People's Party every Friday plus assembly man.
9: I'm not president. Oh, ah. Let me come
2: out. Come out
9: this time,
2: and
9: we are to present you. Oh, there, and away by an old man, one year or him. But when you have a year, Obia, when you're saying, well, who would be got that there? Only if you demonstrate your mock on a papa and the new one for mock on. And a one year that child was there. What is it? What is it?
2: But answer, Osan Busa say. If democracy is under siege, and get some going to me, yes, I hope farmer knows how they call demonstration, no crap.
9: Oh.
2: Hello, good morning.
10: Hello.
2: Kafra, you are
10: you?
2: I don't pay. What the car you are in
10: the
2: area?
9: What you want to do?
2: Hello, good morning.
10: Good morning.
2: If I check first, I know because every hand. Hello, good morning. Hello, good morning. Hello?
11: Hello?
2: Good morning.
11: Good morning.
2: Hello?
11: Hello? Kacha, good morning.
2: Hey, if I tell friends, I know Kacha free here.
11: Kacha free, I'll tell you. Kacha free, talk on.
2: My auntie, where?
11: Kacha, I'm going to say no, Kacha. No, but... God, I'm saying no.
2: Hello, good morning.
12: Good morning.
2: May I check first and I got every here?
12: Only me. Yeah, I'm calling you. Maybe you're more yellow. Yeah.
2: Every time.
12: Bodin answer. Okay.
2: Hello, good morning.
13: Yeah, good morning, boss.
2: Yes, sir.
13: Who is my farmer or my canna? Yes, daddy, Emma, you are correct because they have a
2: ABC.
13: What you need to say, I think they can cut you
14: Why?
2: But
14: I can come up for them time.
2: And I also about the second time.
14: Let me correct you.
2: Make sure you say, I feel all over.
14: I'm not going to be able to do it.
2: You see, what you've done to yourselves. We know our friend twice. Now we are friend. Now we are corner. We are be changing the dinner. We are be see, I am one. I'm way more. Meanwhile, mon crow for na be we chira. I'm usunya. I'm be mu biya be kebi. Ida I'm be ba be kebi. I tomo di yesu. I'm usum di different opinion altogether. Eba be come huama program. Na ye ye di ama ye ni na ano. Na ba ku phone wa hijacking numbers no. See, sometimes you are calling us. Na ye ni misa ja hono monsumo ye mo juma diye. But yeah, mama yam putu sanity to a jumana munina yeni munina yeno. Se politician na udin the chinun yo yen in yanema bet na haka onso ni o yen in ye. E wasa me catchre o in your face. My yam pona yakasi be dia juni de chair behe frown. Nana
0: Minya.
2: Yeah, sorry.
0: Ghana ni yes chirino. You be a kan ye biya politics is susidi ASA. Akafia and then crawford. I just say, oh, no, dear MPP, no, and I encounter you, Mussem will be in Sisana Jenny. But Mendy will be at him. A seminar may kind, a be a cafe and then a crofuma and tea.
2: And I hope Craddy and Captain Pesso be responded to.
0: Oh, that be said, I will be a country also. I know I chill him. One chill him, one so back as a call, you could do you be at him.
2: 17, I'm your hand. I made sure, say, I'll put them to
0: Craddy. I will be a Jimmy and Nancy say, a incident here, AC, and I'm a day and fat. So I dare say,
2: yeah.
0: And this ABI say incident, they see, you know, what the woofy say, Babu, I could dear chair. I may have dreaming, I may say, Jimmy Simpson, I could design your man,
2: okay.
0: And Timindi will be at him,
2: right?
0: Ghana, no, man, your summon, you've been my former personal. I say, only the emotions and personal feelings, and a day, man, your semo chroma. And until later, we'll be anubuns and there'll be no more problem. Oka, nay, any dead ya, or Babu Abaso. So I need dead ya. Me better hey, me nka MNDC, and I me nka my MPP.
2: Yeah.
0: Me bo mumie nuni ne chiri. ana anya sa
2: sanity
0: so I say it is a whole fun personally now your feelings and adi be here sa na ma it's up to you
2: okay
0: you better say e be chia obi bia so monko so and mpp for to aba to regional me bo ana
2: yeah
0: omu yi omu mpenimfo me pa meti e pa dia say me mpp ni na me koto aba ni bia all the previous executive for omu timi tina ho e ma party no expansion yes say yes say no ka ye tu omu nyina de so
2: emfa ho from
0: no for new team for from emra na mary because so sa ko yi old one for na na ko sa ko si ko no gina kwanti
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2: eyi baby a ko baby
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0: so what name app am wa what name dc am wa
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0: They are cooking this, sir. 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Yummy, bro. 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Yummy, and every papa, all time is the best. Hey, a mirror, a mirror, no swan, no swan. My sister, I didn't see a feeling, Rabbi. Now, my mom may plot our year, the pump was an abbey. Let me in a P4. A plot on that horse, they say. Nana say, what the memo of you, I bet they could do. And Mr. Sanna said, a friend you are putting in any easier. When I'm a tossing you, I said, bra, I'm here now. You're different to fear somewhere, any more grass. And people swimming and said, you'll be on for 50 Ghana cedis, 500,000. Sabe, me and call new currency. Now, if you chop loss of Musso. In fact, Namina, but Minion Mukuman or Man to Mianca, and tear bad demon. And because sister, made a minion. But then, I don't home the car, but many was. I said, yeah, what they were swimming, said, yeah, maybe 500,000 of a bar. Now, most monkey, now, Montagne, you know, even for my home, didn't travel loss no car. I was up for the castle is very good. I'm a brilliant dream, you know. Men Kuan, let me see that. A brilliant swan, not so. Make you no worry. May see Dentiana, and he's a you see Dentiana Branham war would take. And I'm Zabros, I'm Branham war force. Auntie, some parts of Messi,
1: Messi, guess out.
0: Okay. Auntie, I was here for me. Can we just say, Israel, you're going to pop up at that bon? I am one for the potato, but the blue becket, therefore, my way. The castle and the moon, I'm saying. A bit of swan, now so. A middle of home, my beer, and was as he so. A yes, I put a rat in his area. Now, coupon was he said, a bit of ham. Ham was them, and I'm making. Ham, no, on some time, oh, and then you coupon time, oh. Now, because he will say, boss, I'm. Is the best. Hey, when you go pay and say, "I'm many pepiara," say no no ha. Just how you see Kedua na ubu buga. Now also M wow. When you remember, aye. When you remember, si abotire, bema waba. Ehia wongu, ehia wongu. When you remember, enemre papa. Ah, say the big car kind of question. Bruni say, "Call Sam is the best." Bruni Koya say, "Time changes." Melanie Dani, Dani Dani. Bruni Kono say, "Time will tell." Ah, Melanie Betchley. Nana no sudi say, "We hunkai." I'm say, "Emre papa ba." Nyame Melanie Emre papa. And I say, "Emre Dani." 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Asana Bruni did the Casano, Eba, Ganaha, Abeka Gosam is the best. 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
2: 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Now, a committee, the woman on my back one, and so much to me, you know. Woman to me, any delegate that was so much to me about the two abandoning, you know, one moment the end of the day, almost the end of the room at the above the two that I craft. But open bone, then she answers, say, yeah, I'm going to have to get the other one. And was there almost about the two abandoning, any regional executive committee, members of parliament. Woman in our council was talking to me about the two abano. Regional councils of elders, woman to Omo Kaubi, and our personal council of patrons, woman to Omo Kaubi, and our personal, and I'm with two four, a B, Apple four, I have went to them, and the FDM for tertiary student configuracy network, TESCOM, the end, almost so Omo Kaubi. Here are the good introduction, we say. Tessia, Yaka say, about one on a panel, and I almost see a fear. 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In the regional chairman position, one year being two. Yes, regional secretary in so. Secretary position in so. Here are Daniel Packard, France, and after in so. Emmanuel Okwe, Flotte, Dampen for me, and so an 18 for a year secretary position. I want to ask. I've been born, organize a position since a new year. There are Moses Abema, or can we be? There are Collins Kofi Asante, or can we be? There are Emmanuel and Nim Austin, and so I can we be? And I have to know, youth organizers, some of them contesting it. There are Kwame the Queen, there are Mandela, we have seen, or not so I can we be? Ena eye Edward Benjamin wono so eka eye ehu hwetie afei yen she first chairman position nso abem bon Rahel Tutu wono oka ho baba besia Juana Francais wono so ada wono so aka ho bie ena eye Emmanuel King afote wono so aka ho bie second vice chairman no Dera Prince of being Kofi Opori, Peter Henry Vanderpoy, Womu and so and one. I say, you know, man, as well. A young woman's organizers in info. Womu Makuma, Kuam, Somutina, and Unio, Abempo, there were Naomi Akosia Usu, Perpetua Asante, Nana Aisen, Sarah, Emma Afenso, Aya. 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Near official Omutika Samson, near Fanny Treasure, you were Yera Michael Dankwan, you were Yera Kofichum Waffle, you were Yera David Lai, you were Ellie Anai, Emma Appenson of Francisca, and your co Boatin, Ampon, and so I can't do more. Emma, your chat for a deputy secretary, so a Gideon, Ni Ampim Saki, Baba. 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And you're Director of Kel Regional Research and Election Officer, Member of Regional Elections Committee, Yira Ebenezer Doku,

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2: 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Some patch him at 106.1. 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
3: 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album with international so advanced man and katakwano so monson
2: come on to be
3: compared to about the 51 animal a year also 20 and a air to abandon a number of delegates now come up 495 and a new year when so over that trouble now as I delegate no every constituency in Piano, I had a delegate from 19, and I had to Abba, every one of them. So, and aside, no, no, no, your patrons, your council and elders,
2: council of elders,
3: your perform, or Mujina Mayor, Tansuna, member of parliament, or more respective constituency from Munina, air to be any other PMO Hanuma, you are after your marching, our Hanuma. I am not a teacher. Your positions are the number of positions are. Make up a key contested, no? I am a commander.

0: ni bia nanso ana ayi ka contest no era denis petiba kweku awo eh dey kem no be bi abesi e ko no immediate central regional premier chairman ono so ana oni era etibu e contest na first bite no
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0: ono eye third time e futu constituency chairman.
1: Okay.
0: You know, you can't be normal here at your marking. If I know, or you know, I'm not a first guy. If you want to one entity, you can't contest no. Eric Kofika Kari Bonzi, KK Bonzi, and the donor, no. And so, a former Costa Development Chairman, or not so air for vice chairmanship, or air about to our cost. That's not women's organizer, no. Conform you know, Anna Echo. Mame. Shout Adwa entry or non empty or test
1: for testing
0: organizer, Emma MPP or so, Coco, Amenu, Kunizzi, Manti, Manipa, or contesting or no. The Vana Caroline, and we see our own. If you are a great Cape Coast, you go our immediate past air chairperson. Cape Coast South, or no, and an air chairperson or Honoman, Ahima, Ahima, and the Dona, and they have Saman or Honoma, and I think Kitana Pam. Meantime, for Nika country, therefore, or more, I want to be a senator or more any area. So I have to sit and speak. So I have a few more many a bamboo 70. A pam, Okatana, one Katia, bamboo seminal, yet the better weapons are 44 or more animal, any kappa, a woofy free, different command, and a mother with you more animal, more woofy to cook, command, ever animal, or more, or more Kafua command, ever. 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I go go beside him. Now, top 495 for Eremu. 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
1: 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And today I won't cost one word, you must know, and say, you know, ever be ready, as you actually, name one more my traffic and action, and so Casachera won't. 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
2: 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What dear Juran Hunina, Nanso, because I'm free. One in the Cobon Combo, Doctor, or say, what do you? No one in Combo Bumuno. 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Now, and I can't redo Uncle Bo and Combo. 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
0: 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And now, you're young and never put it yet. We say, grounds one mark, and if I do want to get home back grounds one. And you say, you can't have a few, 1,000 and then 200, and on Baba Club, and if you can't have a few, and you can't have a few, and you can't have a few, and you can't have a few, and you can't have a few, and you can't have a few, and you can't have a few, I don't know what to do. And the more you do, you're not clear now. Maybe you know, it's easy. And maybe you know, you have to from my question. As to a certain alien question. So, that you don't believe yourself, you are the council, you know, and you get the idea yourself at the college for baby. And now you've done 9 or 2 times your name will call your hobby. Now you could do one, it's over, it's not what you are. A party one more, and yet. I'm not going to be able to do it.
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1: Reverend, I walk contest, no, a him find a general power who said, hey, I had there. Do do any need to name more had there a new was for pie, dear one here.
0: I said they had any down there. And the contestants. Also former incumbent and a former chairman. Also Ojemoa, also what we are Emuachi Papa.
1: Chairman Tuma.
0: Emuachi. 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It turns out Tuma is a young lady. Or Baba Jina Kuna. And I, Ibrahim, say also to so. Also very keen. Even though, say, Chairman, Ibrahim Bidia Kunyano, Lucius, MPD Lucius is the play. But also, just say, and you're not Ponsoa, no more, but Utunia. 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
1: wow bi buache
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4: right.
3: I guess there was a threat out there I didn't really ask too much about it I get a lot of threats
4: well,
3: I don't know I think
4: the
3: actually the plane that I flew on was at greater risk
4: Why
3: I think
4: you
3: it was
4: say that?
3: Greater risk because that would be the plane I think that they would be more likely to go for
0: Me wa fano no Donald Trump ana che se manfo a trete no dodo onba ntre ni enti secret service ni military fo no ana e ka chire ne se wonye ni oyeye ye no ana oyeye ne simple
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1: 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Yas Herba, Yas Whitening, and the Yas Total Care Gel Toothpaste, and the brush, Abuzian Chamfa.
2: So, what peduo two a one crying ha? From Leicester Ghana Limited, and was 050-161-9588.
0: Leicester Ghana Limited, and the Yas Toothpaste, more who do, and the brush, Abejaso, Abeboye.
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4: Hey, and this Akra and put them at the moon.
3: And yet the Mwampa, the Sessadia, Educhem Atlantic International University, America Memo, about Dr. Dujan Fi Babasu, honorary degree as a professor in biology in herbal medicine. It is a idea, I am Sarum, I am more. Oh, Missy Minim wife, your copa war, 1 year, 1 city, need send the 2 months and 8 years canoe. 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
0: 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Reverend Professor Joseph Osafuadu, oh, yeah, clinical psychologist, now yeah, theologian. 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
2: Yamawa Kwaba was some perfect service. I was some party TV, some par radios.
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8: 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Meminda we, en meminda bia. 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Me mind see, ye best some.
9: Afedia, sompa no e trendy o. 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
9: 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At 18 years, you do, troop so.
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1: 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Yes, you buy no crowns and work and you know, work free or defeat that I don't know the other. And today, and to grandma say, Dada. And written an hour, what it was, and I say, What's the most at the end of Yantungu? What's it, Debbie? My master may be two near my son, you go. 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
0: I read that channel. I
1: what about policy? I catch it, I will say, in the other than the crew. Most you can't say in the other than the crew.
0: Dia na safo ayira no obo
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0: What time for here, sir?
1: More
0: when in ye.
1: 18 in the mammy.
0: Now, already.
1: Hey. Oh, yeah, no, what a house would be obedia, and now obedia.
0: Yeah.
1: No, be ho. But 18 in the Kahona, and let's say, be a book, I was here, boy,
0: I
1: was here, boy, and San, sir. Will be out of whom, yeah, dear Maya, who see a niachi, I will be out of whom.
0: Okay, we'll be out.
1: 18 in the Kahon, 18 in the Kahon.
0: We'll be out to soon, Na Awurade anhunu
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0: 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What is from Panon and I'm 0260 1964. We didn't
1: be out, Fifi.
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1: Western Region,
0: Takrade.
1: And Bachonja, what from Evangelist?
0: Evangelist.
1: And that very other national.
0: Mo, oh yeah, they are national. Huh? Evangelist, ain't you? Sumpa.
1: Yeah, I'm going to Sean. Papa, papa, papa, papa.
0: Amen.
1: I'm Bacho. My Bacho. Yes, you're not going to have a pastor there. They tell when I want to be your share.
0: Ah, you want to cry. Oh, hey.
1: When I'm going to be your share, it's the devil be your share.
2: Oh no, so UTFA, your darling, so a 103.3 na UT, and your attack radi. Bakuo.
1: Ah.
2: And attack on so 101.1 woho.
0: Sa.
1: But you mamma come out.
2: And I'm crying the ano, a 106.5 it yen yina yet ye boom bako.
0: Mo.
1: What's the main occupation? Not suffering, so not look at the occupation. Jeremiah chapter 5, chapter 12. As we are talking, you know, but I tell you, you know, sir, and the matter.
0: Hm.
1: Ask that. Today, it's a job upon other end. Then, yeah, was gonna have a soft way of getting 25 for Benya. Then, yeah, was gonna have a soft chapel game, pretty Sunday. Today, I'm going to be up for that at 7:34 and now I can apply to the property. I'm going to be catching any.
0: Hm.
1: Okay.
0: Okay.
3: You do the do.
0: Ah, Mayo.
3: Mayo.
0: Do the do.
3: Some pa Mayo.
1: Nah,
0: I'm so obnoxious. Aye. Obnoxious. I'm not. And I'm
1: not suffering. Aha. Aye. Aye.
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4: nyame afize kan ye
0: encounter sumira
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4: papa she kisto fo pra ye ni kisuri umbi atochimo hm afi na ye siro no
0: oh
4: afi ye chichi no
0: ah
4: bra awsi be surum agina wo ne de nyame aseme atunfo I encourage you, I said, I'm actually in panel. And I said, if you don't quit, you're not in the panel in the afternoon. And I said, you're preaching, but the Nippon ain't it? The GD ain't yet dinner. Not never to me, I'm one of a part. But one says, if I'm a big case, what's the chance of you?
0: No credit.
4: But I am a Christopher. I am not in tears, my part. Me, Nimina is a yes, and I'm in church, Toronto, and then I can come from a part. Papa, I was very encouraging. I'm going to have to see you on for the park. I said, you move the park, I said, I'll buy you. papa yimu se ye ka na kwa tye yon papa ya ka na kwa je papa obi hwia sia papa ya mu an ye peke ni panu dan se be yi ni panu mu dan se be tye ni panu papa ti an shi ni ya papa se ni panu papa e te tene papa e be tene e na no me an ka na ho a me no ma mo na papa e be tye o tye no
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0: No, see, I trust me, you know. 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Abusia, John Salt Kenke, what could tell more than then, just bread and pastries for one more and as I come on, one of me, the Mavuva Center. 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And you may, yeah, the Casa Natural Mineral Water, I would do sooner. 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Echo Cacoda, me market, you know, 106.5. Sabra Corona, 101.1, Takwasum, yeah, life for her. And I talk right at 103.3. Now, Ebia now, oh, Bono, and yeah, one buff of Bronya, Chairman of Mabuano, and 98.9, Lady Bequana Brosanum, Sabra Corona, 90.7, as on Pat, Techimai. A chile home grand sadiana and a tachimai dear 106.1 FM. Kingdom so this frequency corona and a mankasim. Baby a name vivimantem was no manner to abano. I was here, ya were decoded and a so. Baby FM stations in the one. Yaho, air quarrier some pana binya, can a seven radio or three empty. Information centers no, a bro or two hunny. Ya, do masson pa, where be atum can star. We be a buried information center. And no consadmas in Manra City Hall, added them. We are here, can you do 100.7 wa Fabio, and I done for Pa Radio, France Abrich Memo, one also to be the appetite. 93.1, I ask Anti Memo of Pensabu Buano Pe, Sampa, Kumasi de Noa. Na, and you may, was no mano, Wama Bano, a rien can kaya be bi Wimu, and yet and was we, and Samno, ye bubunis re, nabasa, ne fe ye diabreo. 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
2: 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omo na ye first Vice Chairman and Peter Asuma Wampon and also is Kate Amponsa Adari. Now you call your normal control body in a year, let us say Kate Amponsa Adari in your 252 and Peter Asuma Wampon 29. That's a proper Bruman Temoa. First Vice Chairman of Aqua Kate Amponsa Adari on an ABS first Vice Chairman. Sorry, I'm not really a yes, first by time. Yeah, but second by time right now, Issa Issaka. And I'm going to enter a day. And I'm going to go to Ajikun. You can't Issa Issaka. Or no, I have some perfume. You can't say a leg, a la bit, and I'm not going to do no. So perfume are for you know. In fact, they are in the air trying to say, as a song for no, but the empty Unia, it's a night booth. And conference there is 123 votes and I could do as the community not just a conference there are lawyer Omena Omoji is the second vice chairman of Bloomberg Temua. Now your first secretary position now. And your incumbent secretary, I know I was you could pursue Watson. As soon as I need to try in a position, do not so I need to do it. The Muyan Fuentan Tuaso, and Kosuna, or near Juma's secretary, Emma Bloom Region, MPP. And to Onunya, 187 votes. 187 votes. You talk on any point, and you say, Fianne, Bafo Asari, 93 votes. 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
5: elections no
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6: 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Chama Nkuswa Alhaji Ibrahim Muhammad was a 92 Peter Kai Peter Kanting I mean him they were all of you on your 10 and Alexander Jones onto so unya one onto unya nine deducted aya one that is say Alexander Jones one unya test vice versa the Shako Birmua na second vice chairman Baba Abudulai onto so unya 122 ana Amufa Atakofi onto unya 132 that is say Amufa Kofi Atakofi onto so no ona what that 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
5: okay so fire rene
6: fire what's happening
5: okay
6: na Sarah Alhaji Jibrai unya 178 ana Alhaji Adamu Muhammad na 75 na chese
5: Alhaji Jibrai awene
6: also awene
5: okay
6: the court treasurer no ma Boria awia also unya 51 ana Lady Bayo Charles also 37 ana Christy Christy Saba Sabi Saba J onto 102
5: that is it Christian Rene
6: Christian Rene onto Rene you got communication to Swa for free or hearing
5: Sechi
6: 114
5: okay
6: and now onto a J Ebenezer on a 117 and now I'm to say 23 that is it onto a J Ebenezer onto Swa 111 Rene ever so na e demo susua e demo susu bi mo
7: na
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5: afa fa me ko communication
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5: fa me ko communication yeah
7: communication so so yeah communication no aha communication so so okay,
5: I'm fine. Oh, yeah, I'm pissed. Can you call communication? Who you address?
7: I'm pissed. I'm pissed.
5: I'm pissed. I'm pissed. I'm pissed. I'm pissed. I'm pissed. I'm pissed. I'm pissed. I'm pissed. I'm pissed. I'm pissed. I'm pissed. I'm pissed. I'm pissed. I'm pissed. I'm pissed. I'm pissed. I'm pissed. I'm pissed. I'm pissed. I'm pissed. I'm pissed. I'm pissed. I'm pissed. I'm pissed. I'm pissed. I'm pissed. I'm pissed. I'm pissed. I'm pissed. I'm pissed. I'm pissed. I'm pissed. I'm pissed. I'm pissed. I'm pissed. I'm pissed. I'm pissed. I'm pissed. I'm pissed. I'm pissed. I'm pissed. I'm pissed. I'm pissed. I'm pissed. I'm pissed. I'm pissed. I'm pissed. I'm pissed. I'm pissed. I'm pissed. I'm pissed. I'm pissed. I'm pissed. I

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1: 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Now, so I say, who are you, Andy? Who are the crotchwa? Oh, friend, baby, I will be out in Sue de Bebro. Any teacher numbers in Afri? 0206 469 430. 0206 469 430. Now, when in Penny, I won't come. Woman, Roma, and Roma, so I say, yeah, Danny, I won't see my toe. Yeah, bah,
2: stillness of the morning, before the noise of the day begins, there is a sound rising, a sound of prayer, a sound of power, and a sound of victory.
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1: 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Emma Penny for Akasa, who say, now, King Ali, I would do. One Akasa and Jeff Wishamu.
2: It's actually 200 Ghana cedis per month. The Fair Wages and Salaries Commission tells us that they can only give a 10% increment to the digital allowance, which is only 800 Ghana cedis per year. What it means is that 800 Ghana cedis per year. What it means is that they are ready to increase the digital allowance by 80 cedis per year. And this allowance attracts a tax of 200 Ghana cedis. What it means is that they are actually increasing it by 60 cedis. This 60 cedis is per year. So if you divide it by 12, government is actually giving the teacher 5 Ghana cedis per month. This we think that it's not fair to the Ghanaian teacher. And we are calling on government, Ministry of Education, Fair Wages and Salaries Commission to sit with us to resolve this matter.
1: We are King Ali Audu. One of our penny, our Casadema, a pretag of one. Now the others are Bobos Canazon. We'll be asking, oh, not just saying yet.
3: Now, young to us, so down open a dining so, and our MPP, Amanu Kono, Eddie Babato, a year a bay, any more HM, we say. Eye asante beko be bribery case no no kreni nyame anmie omani ene omaso e de akire pa enu nti wo monhwe no monkasa mfa ho na enam saye so ama MPP deputy general secretary Yera Haruna Mohammed woti won sem bi e de to yanim daano brada no.
4: And today the US has now done the raining for us. Ghana is looking for their umbrella. Why? People are named. These are known quantities. They should go. They have taken bribes. So they should go and deal with them. But we have been told that they are going to investigate. Investigate what? So these are the matters that is confronting the nation. President Mahama, if you fail, just resign and let us live on. That is what we are expecting him to do.
3: Enti Dano Bradano ena eye Deputy General Secretary Edima MPP Wosuno Amanyoko Yera Haruna Mohammed Odin Sami Bato Prunsu Asompa Kasie Yeti Ubi Edimamo.
5: Na ene ya yanko ukwiadanum na ukwiadanum na mekrasa no mami abina wase asari watina public accounts committee nase ena wase gold board wamusika sembi ewe de IMF kaya different ena de wamunso kanzuye different and one de wankani kase de wakani se mempeni wanyanyuhimu.
6: Just one entity, using 22.5 billion as a loss. The Minister of Health is complaining about the fact that he needs 6 billion Ghana cedis to recruit nurses. And here we are, 22 billion Ghana cedis going down the drain, when we could have used that amount of money to support the recruitment exercise at the Ministry of Health to enable the many nurses who are currently at home, to enable them to be employed. And for this one, it's going to be a win-win. The 22 billion, government is not going to recover. But if they had spent 6 billion out of the 22 billion, you employ the nurses, unemployment rates will come down, and these same nurses will help you generate more revenue because they are going to pay income taxes. So this is where our concern is, and this is where we are coming from.
5: Wey, any dear, na nene abrintia, na na kwa huntini naba, nu wakasa wa public accounts committee, no, eso no, eda ukwiada, enkomoni binu no.
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8: getting pieces of information from the eyewitness accounts. So until we get all those informations and put them together, we cannot tell the actual thing that caused the accident. But around 4 o'clock this morning, we had a distress call that there's an accident at this place where about 6 cars were involved and one tricycle. So when we came, the people were trapped in the cars. So quickly, we have to come and manage the cars and extricate those injured. However, we have just received an information that those 11 people that were sent by the police, all of them are dead. And 13 of the casualties were sent to Dutch Motor Hospital for further treatment.
1: Casualties, no, casualties. And ADO1, Emmanuel Boni, Nano Yawadano, Wadituja.
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9: The Teachers and Educational Workers Union of the TUC is raising serious concern over the persistent neglect and unfair treatment of non-teaching staff within the Ghana Education Service, public and technical universities, and other educational institutions in Ghana. Despite the essential roles that non-teaching staff play in education system, these workers continue to face discrimination, delayed payment of remuneration, unfair labor practices, inadequate recognition, limited career progression, and poor working condition. Tewu reiterates that non-teaching staff are an integral part of Ghana's education system and must not be treated as an afterthought.
3: Abusia, we are Mabna Gifty Texan Ono, and our Deputy General Secretary, Edema Tewu TUC. 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
12: Afedia Sompano trendio. Sompa is trending and trending and trending. 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It dino kwa pa. And ti ya declare se Sompa is no more a new station. And ye new kra because Urem was his year and what Nabebe had yet be brought to a good room baby cry. Sia! Hey! I said, had yet be brought to a good.
13: Ah, dear, what go no, and one which are sumpa.
12: Afedia Sompano, Sandio.
13: Dear, what go no, and one which are.

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0: 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Obi can send me buffo, none come as sorry I could be. 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
0: 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Yeah, I'm going to say, be better than a cancer from that. Say what I say. Fine. 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
1: Sumpa.
0: Number three. 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
0: 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When you go port to be friendly password to be Casachi Buano, or no one can be the beach now, sir. Jay, I would fool no bed, there won't quite any jay.
1: 3.1.
0: That's an Indian saying now, failure. Then you are going to big trouble. Yeah, Chon Samanko. Yes, and I am Yabia Mano. Yes, we can be. Yes, investigator, no, too quiet. A fair commander, no, or say, or call and cry about the entire answer. Yes, the old boy, no, no, no, no, no, no, no, no, no, no, no, no, no, no, no, no, no, no, no, no, no, no, no, no, no, no, no, no, no, no, no, no, no, no, no, no, no, no, no, no, no, no, no, no, no, 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no, no, no, no, no, no, no, no, no, no, no, no, no, no, no, no, no, no, no, no, no, no, no, no, no, no, no, no, no, no, no, no, no, no, no, no, no, no,

your wine. I feel not too near the beginning. I will sell the hot. Hey, Porto, sometime. Ah, Judge, you and Musa, Judge, you know, will be a pita, you may be paid. If you do, yeah, that can was a most unprovoked. Uncontrollable before a woman. You will bring us on it. I can kick you a book out. 2 weeks, remind. Kukuro, and TWA, Catechalbema. Ah, make for joy your boyfriend. But I can't say. So, who for now, Koku will be to my chair with a memo. Kick. So, who will quota at Yetia? So, we ain't go back to the Cassia. Fa. Fa. Command, say, you're Kumori. 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